It's all going now. Okay, so first up this Wednesday at St. Peter's, it's Speakeasy from 6:50 a.m. to 8 a.m. 8 a.m. 8 a.m. for mutual help with the art of public speaking. Here they focus on sharing and developing the art of telling stories from our lives and on the tricky act of impromptu speaking. No help for DJs there then, breakfast included. I hear our very own Pot of Mermaids like to attend this, so prepare for some fishy tales if you can make it. Also on Wednesday, the 6th of May, Pikakri Community Trust has its next meeting down at St. Peter's. The Trust does a fantastic job of looking after the hall and making sure many events that so enrich our community can go ahead there. Get along for the meeting, find out what's going on and how you can help. Their volunteers are great because without them, it just wouldn't be the same. Anyway, ding ding on Thursday between 12:30 and 4. Our very own bike library is only steered by the wonderful Jan Nesbitt and kept rolling by our peloton of mechanics and helpers. Get along, sign up, get yourself a bike. Once you have a bike, ride it down to the Memorial Hall for 7:30 in the evening and to the next electrifying session of the Pikakri Table Tennis Club and the Ponganauts, apparently. Pikakri Table Tennis Association, or something irreligiously called Ping Pong Pi, is a social weekly gathering, and it is more social than anything else, folks. Over the nets, in the winter months, May to September-ish. They use the word ish here because they work quite collectively in casualty. There is no skill level required. Kids are welcome, but they should be able to get the ball over the ball on the table. Not something that's easy for baby goats. Children welcome too. At the other end of the spectrum, some members are actually quite good. Come and join the Ponganauts. They're out of this world! Then on Friday the 8th of May, between 9:30 and 11, again at the Memorial Hall, it's Tai Chi with Maybeth. Here you can boost your energy and learn something new. Tai Chi is beneficial for health and balances body and mind. We've interviewed Maybeth about her Tai Chi classes before, and it really does sound like great and very accessible and very rewarding to all. Don't worry about your mobility level. Just get down there and Maybeth will make you welcome and make it work for you. Talking of people we've had on to Pi, we've spoken to Renee from the Tool Library. This is open on Saturday mornings between 9 and midday in the Scout Hut in Campbell Park. They have a bunch of tools to lend out, typically for a week at a time. There's even access to a trailer. 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Saturday mornings, 9 till noon. Right, then on Saturday night in St. Peter's, from 7 p.m, it's Resonant Groove. So I'm just going to get to that on here and play one of these guys. So just what a smooth segue this is on the music side. They're excited to welcome Zook. This has changed up quite a bit, hasn't it? For a special night of deep cinematic house, bass and groove-led dance. Introducing Zook, the electronic project from producer and synth wizard Ed Zuccolo. Described as an extraordinary journey into the physicality of deep bass with a taste for the cinematic. Zook's genre-fluid instrumental productions have been extensively road tested on festival sound systems across Aotearoa. Over the last 20 years, Ed has honed his craft with the vibrant Wellington music scene, performing and recording with artists such as Trinity Roots, Troy Kingy, Drax Project, The Black Seeds, Rian Sheehan, Opoi, Keita and more. With roots in drum and bass, DJing and deep love of analog synths, particularly the iconic Mini Moog, Zook's sound blends jungle, dubstep, down-tempo house and ambient textures into something both powerful and transportive. This is music built for full body listening and moving. DJ Cotteran and Kimber Jade will add to your evening's journey with flowing rhythms, deep bass vibes, for you to move as you choose on the dance floor. Resonant Groove is a

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0: That's a bit more of a blaster zook there. Back to the background playlist. And this is Up in the Sky, Emil Brunquist Trio. I don't know if they'll be playing this sort of thing there. 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On Monday the 11th of May, and I don't really know the details of this, it's the Pai Kekiriki Walking Group. Email jengrant@actrix.co.nz. That's Jen Grant, J-E-N-G-R-A-N-T, at Actrix, A-C-T-R-I-X.co.nz, to find out more and get on the mailing list. Then on Tuesday the 12th of May, at the Bowler, over lunchtime, 12.30 to 2.30, you can only be digital seniors for help with all your IT needs. The following week, it's Speakeasy, Bike Library, Tool Library, and Sunday Morning Dance all over again. Nice! On Friday the 15th of May, Pai Kakariki local and now Labour's candidate for the upcoming general election, Sophie Handel will be having a cuppa and a catch-up in the bowler between 2 and 3.30. Afternoon tea is provided. Then on the 17th of May, from 4 till 6 in the afternoon, it's Poetry and Music with the Wingen and Prayer Collective at St. Peter's. And because it's some spoken word stuff, I'm going to keep this on in the background and play a track of theirs in a little minute, so you're not trying to listen to both. Look is a spoken word and musical karmic journey. One thing begets another. The poetry of Lindsay Rabbit, personal and political, witty and hyperbolic, deftly navigates the music of well-known New Zealand musicians Lucian Johnson, piano and saxophone, Tim Jarrett, double bass and synth, and Andy Hummel, guitar, soundscapes. Their distinct styles, colour and emphasis, the shifting moods of this unique album on Bandcamp, Under the Wing and the Prayer Collective. Andy Hummel will open the show with a set of songs. Door sales, $15 unwaged, $20 wage. Discounted vinyl album, $50. Look, if you've ever heard Andy Hummel play, and he's a show associated with these guys, it's going to be fantastic. I'd go just to hear Andy play. He's that good. No, better. He's better than good. Get along. Did I mention how fantastic Andy Hummel is? Okay, so now we're going to hear a bit from the Wing of the Prayer Collective, if you'll just bear with me while I get that going. So, I'm going to try and get along to that because it's really is going to be very good.
1: The cosmic tribes shopping for images at the galactic supermarket. Jeff Cochran's grinning at a baby while Leonard Cohen charms its mother. Buy the fruit and veg, Nick Cave's chatting with Maori unfaithful. And lo, here comes the Maori Jesus rapping the song of himself and te reo. On the bus, I catch the Ratna Brass Band playing outside a halfway house on Rimu Road. Getting off, I'm greeted by the ghost of Hemi Baxter, his face wrinkled with a tribal smile. Hey man, why talk so harshly? You become what you utter, bitter, unbecoming. Vicious judgments don't serve you well, amen. Tell us a soulful story. We're here, all ears. All words have a following. Say to blackbirds, philosophy, or cage fighting. Ask what you will, you'll get a reaction. Awake or asleep, especially asleep, talking through broken teeth. of forgetting and being forgotten. I've said vicious and Johnny Rotten. Room temperature or as cold as stone. Dead man's shoes walk me home.
0: I left my mic up, didn't I? I did that. Maybe I should get along to Wednesday morning to learn how to do public speaking and all that sort of thing. So that was the Wing of the Pear Collective. I'm not able to connect on my Wi-Fi to play the next thing, so this is getting really interesting now. So I'm just going to look that up on here, if you'll just bear with me. Good news, though, is that the guests to talk about the next things are actually in the studio. So they can just say hello, and that would be good. If you could just say hello and say what you're going to talk about.
2: We can say hello. Why don't you go first, Tom?
3: Yeah. Kia ora, it's Marie White from the PTA at the school, and I'm here to talk about the plant sale, the car boot, and also some great celebrations we've got coming up for the birthday, 140th birthday of the school.
2: Of course, the 140th birthday. And my name's Tineke. I'm here to chat a little bit about our Beats by Bingo Guilty Pleasures Bingo and Dance fundraiser for Paikakarihi FM in a couple of weeks' time. And very exciting about the plant sale. I will be going to that. My husband helps out at Potty Potters too.
3: Cool.
2: Yeah. So we'll be there.
3: I haven't even checked the weather yet. I'm hoping it's going to be fine. But fingers crossed. Sure we will make it happen, whatever.
2: Yeah.
0: So normally what we do when we've got guests in is we play a bit of music so that I can talk to them and get everything calmed down, ready to go. But there, they've done that for me, so I can get the bit of music queued up. Because, yeah, technically, things aren't going well on the desk tonight. But so, anyway, and hopefully we've missed the adverts on here. So here's All You Fascist Bandaloos, a new release by Bette Midler.

0: It's not gone to sleep. It's just not doing it anymore. Let me just do this. Put that down like that, because that's no good. Plug it back in.
1: Yeah.
0: Oh my. That's not working at all, is it? No.
1: No.
0: No. Oh my goodness me. I've actually got vinyl for later, which is going to be good. So I think we're just going to get straight into the chat, which makes it difficult for me to queue up this record because while I'm doing that.
1: That's right.
0: Why don't you two introduce yourselves a bit more? Will you just make a start? And I don't know if this, because this is a special pressing, I don't know if it's 45 or 33. So that's a trick for young players as well. So just excuse me a minute.
1: Put our mics on, Christian. We need our mics.
2: There you go. And we can chat about it.
3: Yeah.
2: Let's talk about the plant
3: sale. Yeah.
2: So
3: this Saturday, 10 till 1 at the school, we have the annual autumn plant sale and also the car boot, which is returning. But also, it is the 140th birthday of the school, so 1886. So that's a great milestone for the school. And the kids have been so busy in term one doing history projects along with the museum. So thank you very much, the museum, for supporting them. And they did great projects, little dioramas, paintings, storytelling, and that's all still up in the school hall. So you can pop down on Saturday to see that with the tea rooms. Paddy will have his coffee machine, barbecue will be on, and also we have got quite a few car boot sales signed up. We are also doing some old school top town sports. So from 11 till 12, if you fancy having a tug of war or a sack race, or egg and spoon, come on down, and there might be a few prizes for that.
2: I was going to say, are there prizes?
3: We are hoping we might even do a kids versus parents, or you know, adults in the village tug of war. Have to see how that goes.
2: Love that idea.
3: I'm not sure if we'll go one for one or maybe just size.
2: Yeah.
3: And the potty potters, you know, amazing. They've been growing lots and lots of plants again. So your winter veggies are there. I think, as you say, your partner's going to help.
2: Yes,
3: as well.
2: My husband does help at potty potters, and I think he did say that the stock is looking very good and very full.
3: Is. Yeah.
2: So there's a lot on offer.
3: Yes.
2: So peeps, bring down your wheelbarrows.
3: Yes. And I think there might even be a few wheelbarrows on hand to help if
2: That's
3: you get, you know,
2: very helpful.
3: Like me, if you go to shop and you're like, I'll just get one thing, and then you've got a box.
2: Of course. Always happens.
3: Yes.
2: Well, it's always such a bargain too, man.
3: Oh, yeah.
2: They do. They price things really well.
3: Yes. So you can get a whole lot of, they've got lots and lots of natives at the moment for $8, which, it's always great when you buy them here because they're growing here as well. So perfect time to be planting. And my mother-in-law, Robin, says that they've got heaps of strawberry plants. So also a good time to be planting
2: That's
3: strawberries.
2: That's good to know. Yep. Yep.
3: And I must say they planted a little kind of like display garden, which they call mother plants, which they take cuttings from. And that's beautiful and display at the moment. So that all the people from the garden will be there on hand to answer any of your questions as well, because they're so knowledgeable, aren't they? Yeah.
2: Yep. They are. Yes. They love their gardens.
3: Yes. Yep.
2: Did you, what are you guys also doing for the 140th? Did you mention something about
3: a
2: dinner?
3: We are also doing a dinner and dance. My daughter is not very happy about it. That's for the adults.
2: Oh.
3: Yes, so she keeps pointing that out, that they're not invited, but, you know.
2: Yeah, what date is this?
3: So it's the same. It's next Saturday as well from 6 p.m. till late down at the Memorial Hall. It's a great dinner and dance. Kind of come as your favourite decade between 1886 and 2026. So you've got quite a lot of range from there. And, yeah, there'll be a dinner, and also there's some bands playing with a mix of music across the decades as well. And so I think you can get tickets. The school Facebook page has put up the event, and that's got a link to it. If for some reason you can't get on the internet, just pop into the school office this week, and you can also talk to them there or email the PTA.
2: What's for dinner?
3: Oh, I believe we're having pulled pork with buns.
2: Nice.
3: And the deli is making us a whole lot of yummy salads. So,
2: yum.
3: Yes, and I believe there might be a vegetarian curry coming from Patrick.
2: Sounds amazing.
0: The deli does fantastic everything. I've been to their catered stuff before in some events. Very, very good indeed.
3: Mouth-watering. Yeah.
0: Oh.
3: So thank you. And also, I'd just like to say a massive thanks to Rutherford and Bond, who every single gala – let us have that barbecue with the gas and everything for free. Mm. So thank you very much to them for letting us have that every single year. So that's great as well. Yeah.
0: Very good. And any particular car boots coming along?
3: Oh,
0: now I've finished doing that, and then I can't use this, so I've had to go and find something else.
3: I'll do a couple of promos just for my daughter. She's also selling flowers. Her and Fire Lucha are partnering up, and Lucha's been painting some flowers, so they're doing a flower stall.
2: Cool.
3: And there's also a fantastic man from in the village doing a little display about electric cars.
0: Solar. To save money on your electricity bill.
3: Yes.
0: If you're interested in saving
2: We've
0: money,
2: had this chat before.
0: You don't have to want to save money on your electricity bill.
3: Yes, so come on down. And also the other great couple of stands that are going to be there is the Pai Kakariki for Palestine. They are also doing a great, they had a massive, great, you know, sale at the last October gala. So I'm sure they'll have some great stuff. And yeah,
0: wonderful T-shirts they had done as well, didn't they, last time? We had a great fundraiser.
3: St. Peter's. So great to have them back.
0: A lot of people went to that.
3: Yeah.
0: Very good. Some fantastic speakers there as well.
3: Yeah.
0: Well, lots to look forward to there.
3: It is.
0: The school's always
3: day.
0: A good time. It is a busy day.
3: It is a busy day. Yeah. I think we were trying to think about for the dinner and dance, you know, what could we do that's a bit, you know, old school? And we're thinking we might even bring the, you know, how you had your classic school photos in the library on your bench, you know, all sat in height. I think we might bring the benches down and we can maybe have a few mock class photos.
2: Cute. Yep.
3: I think that will be good.
2: That's awesome.
0: Right. And Julia has not been the head there for 140 years.
3: No.
0: Not at all.
3: I think unfortunately
0: she is incredible head, isn't she?
3: She is.
0: The experience the children my two went there, and they came from a very very structured education system when we lived overseas in France into this, and they just didn't know what had hit them. They went to school in a low rise office block with no playground or anything. They sort of had to go down the road to an empty playground. But the thought, when they came home and saw that there was just like grass, they're like, school's got grass. And that's their play equipment. Well, what is going on? And the classrooms were big. And they had no homework either, which was quite a thing, even though, you know, they were relatively young at the time. And such a vastly different educational experience for them.
3: Yeah.
0: And so good for them to come home and be among ordinary Kiwis doing ordinary Kiwi things. It's just wonderful.
3: Yeah.
0: And that's really down to Julia and all the team.
3: Yeah. There. I must say,
0: such a place.
3: You
0: such
3: know how
0: place.
3: They have the kind of, I don't know what you tagline about the home of the barefoot learner.
0: Yeah. Mm.
3: And my daughter Maya uses that an excuse all the time as to why she doesn't need to wear shoes. We go to leave the house. She's like, but I'm from the home of the barefoot learner. I don't have to put my shoes on. Yeah. I'm like, oh, well, yes, I assume.
0: Fair enough.
3: Yeah.
0: I tell you, some of the, when we lived in France, if anyone had gone outside with bare feet, or you'd have been in pack and save and someone was running around bare feet, I don't know what they would have said.
3: Called the police.
0: Oh, yeah. It's sort of getting on that way, I think.
3: Yes.
0: Yeah. So, Tanika, Mistress Viv, do you know, she's like a woman of she's such a famous raconteuse, but does anyone know who she really is?
2: Oh, with the fundraiser, the show. Yes, Mistress Viv. She's kind of like a character that I created that is just kind of, she's kind of like your auntie that, you know, every family get together, she always has a bit too much. You know, she's that neighbor that is lovely, but sometimes a bit inappropriate. Like,
0: she couldn't come on here, could she?
2: No, it's too much work, man. It's too much work.
0: She was invited. And it was just too much work at the back end for the radio station with the Broadcasting Standards Act. Is that?
2: Yes. She's not super radio friendly. Yeah, probably, but.
0: So it's R18, our event, isn't it?
2: Yeah. The show is R18. I know there's some youngins that might want to try and sneak in there anyways, but that's up to them and their parents, I suppose.
0: Right.
2: But
0: So, but yes. Mistress Lupus is just not, yeah, she's just going to bowl on regardless.
2: Yeah, yeah, that's right. Yeah. The show won't change.
0: No. And what day, is that Saturday, 2 weeks Saturday the 16th,
2: that's
0: isn't it?
2: Right. So Saturday the 16th, because of course we had to reschedule it because we had it in April, but then we had all that crazy weather bomb happen. And we were on like orange storm watch,
0: yeah,
2: or whatever. So we kind of just had to pull the plug on it. It was unfortunate because we had organised everything, but it was just—it's our only one fundraiser that we do for the station for the year. So we're trying to really,
0: because we're not having the vinyl fair.
2: No vinyl fair this year. Yeah. So it's just that kind of really trying to get as many bods as we can through the doors and not just rely on just the village, you know. So we're trying to get the wider community.
0: Have you been to a Beats by Bingo?
3: I have not, but I think they had her at the Ramadi School fundraiser.
2: Yes, and I did the Ramadi South. Yeah, yes, the Ramadi South and they School
3: had,
2: fundraiser.
3: Someone had said, "Oh, you know, you should do one. They're fantastic for the school." And we had started talking about it, and then we saw this great poster, and we were, "Oh, you guys are doing one already!" So
0: it is a good time. Yeah. It's a very, very good time.
3: I will definitely be buying some tickets.
2: We should definitely be
3: making some tickets.
2: Yeah, well, you know, come along, man, and then you can kind of scope it out. And I mean, the hall here at the school would be perfect to do a show here.
0: Mm. Yeah. And it is a show, really, isn't it?
2: Yeah.
0: I mean, there is actually a bingo component to it, but that's just a platform.
2: The whole musical bingo
0: for Mistress Viv,
2: we're going to
0: really.
2: do some funny, silly games and stuff. I always like to bring people up and give them a hard time. You know, it's great fun to watch people squirm.
3: Do you know if Mistress Viv has her own bingo numbers? Like, are they a bit spicy?
2: Yes.
3: Rather than Legs 11?
2: Yes, definitely. Yeah, so I got two shows. So Mistress Viv does Beats by Bingo and Bitchin' Bingo is my other show that I do. And Bitchin' Bingo is the traditional bingo call with the big ping pong balls. And, of course, every ball has its own unique call. I usually have about, like, oh, I don't know, about four or five calls for each ball that I kind of have on rotation. But, yeah, they're not very radio-friendly. But, yeah, they're lots of fun, though.
3: Fantastic.
2: But, yeah, we're not going to do that show for this
0: one. It's the Beats.
2: We're
0: the format is
2: the musical
0: you
2: bingo.
0: Get a bingo card with, instead of numbers on it, you get the names of songs, don't you?
2: That's right, yes.
0: And this isn't... They're not the most difficult songs in the world to recognise, are they?
2: They're very broad. They're very, like, the average, you know, general person population kind of... You try to make them as broad as possible. Because I do lots of these shows at things like bars and pubs and, you know, fundraisers and corporate shows. So it's got to be for, like, the general public, you know? So a lot of it is, like, radio stuff. Like, you know what I mean?
0: Yeah, there is a lot of radio stuff.
2: Yeah.
0: But the crowd really gets into it, don't they? And they are singing along all the rest of it.
2: That's the whole point, is just to have a bit of a sing-song.
0: No one's trying to, like, don't let anyone else know what this song's called. Because it's like, as if anyone doesn't know.
2: That's
0: right.
2: This is
0: ridiculous.
2: It's like a quiz where you have to, and you don't have to be, like, musically savvy. You know, if you want to use Shazam, you can. But I will judge you greatly for using Shazam. People do. But yeah, it's just about kind of getting together and just having a laugh.
0: It's certainly a laugh.
2: And winning some prizes. We've got some great prizes up for grabs. We've got some raffles. And we're going to play some little games. And then, of course, we have all our DJs that are going to come in and play some sets
0: and
2: have some dancing.
0: Yeah, and we've sort of revamped the musical lineup for afterwards to continue the vibe that you create. Because it's like there's a lot of 80s and 90s music.
2: That's right.
0: In the show.
2: Yes.
0: And so it's like everyone gets really going on that. And you want to continue.
2: It will be. It'll be a lot of that vibe. I'm probably going to do stuff from like 70s, 80s, 90s, 2000s. Yeah. That's going to be the kind of era.
0: But nothing unfamiliar.
2: No.
0: No,
2: you'd know all of it.
3: I might be able to pull out my outfit from the 80s.
2: Yes, because of course the theme, which is very broad, is Guilty Pleasures. Because that's like one of the, obviously the rounds that we do is Guilty Pleasure songs. So it's songs you love to hate. It's, you know, Spice Girls and like Peter Andre and Macarena and all sorts.
0: I don't know much about Peter Andre,
2: it's great.
0: To be honest.
2: Those washboard abs, come on.
0: Oh, me? No, I don't think so. I don't have a six pack. It's more of a party seven, this one. Yeah,
2: but yes, come everybody. It's only $20 on the door too. It's cheap as chips, man.
0: It's cheap as
2: $20 for all of that entertainment. So
0: and there's prizes. You said you got like
2: we got prizes
0: and raffles.
2: Yeah, and we got raffles. We got a lot of the community have kind of come together and given us some prizes to give away. And I got a sponsorship from Orho Wines.
0: Oh yeah,
2: it's got some nice sparkling.
0: Where are they? Where are they from?
2: Up in Orho, further up.
3: Mm-mm.
2: Yeah, I'm saying that right?
3: Yeah,
2: it's Orho.
3: Yeah,
2: Orho.
3: Yeah. And yeah. I always, is it Monaco?
2: Yeah, that's
0: yeah.
2: the one.
0: Yeah, yeah, yeah. Oh, yeah, yeah, yeah.
3: Yeah.
0: So are they still Kapiti, or are they creeping on Horowhenua?
2: No, you're right. It's Horowhenua. It's bordering. Yeah, yeah. yeah it's bordering. It's right on the border.
0: Right.
2: Yeah.
3: I'll just tell you one claim to fame I've got. I'm hopeless at quizzes. And I remember many years ago being at the pub and they had a music round.
2: Oh,
3: and
2: yeah.
3: They were playing theme songs.
2: Yes.
3: And I was like, I know this one. And it was the Antiques Roadshow theme song.
2: And you were like, that's like, me.
3: It's me.
2: Tick.
3: Yep, done it.
2: They're like, we'll keep you on the team just for that one.
0: I was on there and they refused to value me.
2: I do a theme song round too.
3: Oh, great.
2: Yeah, it's actually really popular.
3: Yeah.
2: All right. Just theme songs.
0: Just
2: like
0: theme songs.
2: Movie and TV theme songs, yeah.
0: Right.
2: We're not going to do that this one, but.
0: Right.
2: But I got like 17 rounds on rotation.
0: Goodness me.
2: So we do like rock or like, you know, Anzac, which is like my Kiwi and Australian
0: music. Is there
2: music
0: sort of Norwegian prog?
2: No, but I mean, no. If you want to submit a playlist, can you provide me with 75 songs? Because that's what I need.
0: I can provide you with 75 prog songs based around Norway, Scandinavia, into Poland, that sort of it.
2: Yeah.
0: I'd be the only one that knew any of them.
2: Yeah, you'd win every time,
0: they'd
2: wouldn't you?
0: No, everyone wins because they'd all get to hear them.
2: Yeah.
0: And you'd have to play them in full until, you know, just so they could become more familiar with them.
2: Yeah, yeah.
0: And some of them are like 18 minutes long.
2: Yeah, I'll
0: so how long
2: it.
0: Have you got for the show?
2: it's only 30 seconds per song, man.
0: 30 seconds per song. I think we'll be doing that somehow. People disrespect prog. It's just outrageous.
2: I'll think about it.
0: All right. So just to recap then. So school plant sale is next Saturday the 9th. And what
3: 10
0: time?
3: 1.
0: 10 till 1.
3: Yep.
0: And you can still book a boot.
3: Yes,
0: you can.
3: Can't you? Yes.
0: And where do you go to book? Where do you find the information,
3: I think the easiest way, if you're listening, I mean, there's various links on Facebook, but just email paikakarikischoolpta@gmail.com and we can send you through the link. Or if you're on Facebook, the school Facebook page also has the event on it with the link in it. Yep. And come down at 11 a.m. for the old school Top Town games if you fancy taking out the village, you know, egg and spoon race title for the year. So, yeah.
0: Okay.
2: Yeah, we'll definitely be there.
0: And then the Saturday after that, the 16th, 6:30 till late at St. Peter's, $20 on door. Guilty Pleasures, Mistress Viv.
2: Bingo and dance.
0: R18.
2: Yeah.
0: Just,
2: fundraiser for,
0: sort
2: the,
0: of been warned.
2: For the station.
0: Yeah. Fundraiser for the station. And it's a really good night. All right. So a slight change of plan with the music, because now I'm playing a CD that I've pulled off the shelf because the other things I'd line up are in the bin because of technical issues. But there we go. Thank you ever so much for coming in. Thank you for saving my bacon and being here to talk.
2: Anytime.
3: Thank you very much.
0: Thank
3: you. And make sure you check out the electric cars. Save yourself
0: some
3: money.
0: I better get some arranged, eh? No, but I can. I'm not going to go on about that. It's not. This isn't about me. All right. See you.
2: See you later.
0: Bye. So, I found a Peter Gabriel CD, so that's all right. Here's Games Without Frontiers.

0: goodness, for old school technology, it's like CDs. I've also got some vinyl for later, which is a godsend because I'd not been able to connect to the internet. And then the things that did connect to the internet wouldn't play through the desk. So that was that. Mariah McMillan's joined us. Kia ora, Mariah.
1: Kia ora, Christian. How are you?
0: I'm all right.
1: Besides your technical.
0: But I'm a professional.
1: You're professional, so you're smooth.
0: I am a professional. No one would have noticed anything going on with the show.
1: No, not at all.
0: All the filling that was going on by my guests.
1: No.
0: None of that.
1: It was all planned.
0: But we're here to talk about sort of more serious things, but also the positive side, the community side, and how people can find community in often very difficult situations.
1: Yeah. So we are. So for those who are keep a keen eye on our Facebook group, then the Paikakariki Facebook group, then you'll know that I kind of said a month or two ago, I said, is anyone hosting a pink ribbon breakfast, which is the annual fundraiser by the Breast Cancer Foundation? And lots of people wrote back and said, no, I'd help organise. And so then I thought, okay, let's do one. And so now we have a Paikakariki pink breakfast happening on 23rd of May at 9:30 a.m. The tickets are $20 or $10 for kids who are 10 or under. You can buy tickets with cash from Finns, or you can go to Facebook, or you can find the Paikakariki Pink on the Pink Breakfast fundraiser page, and then you can just put a comment in saying that you'd like to. You can just pay for tickets directly on there, and just make a mention that you'd like some tickets. We've already got some people doing that, so we've got a special on hand courier who is going around, and once you've bought online, they're taking the physical tickets. We did some pretty tickets, and putting them in your letterbox.
0: Are they nicely
1: for you.
0: Printed?
1: They weren't all letterpress printed, but we did. We did do a little pink flower on them, which was okay. In our studio, or Joe's studio, really, right. Here. Yeah.
0: And the event itself is at Finns.
1: Tickets
0: from Finns.
1: Tickets, you buy the tickets from Finns.
0: Yeah.
1: If you've got cash, or you can buy them online. And the event is at St. Peter's. And although it is obviously a solemn topic, and there are many people in the village who are dealing with the issue of breast cancer, and in various ways, it will be a lovely event. We've got, we're very lucky to have Steph Casey coming and performing for us. We've got Yulia is doing flowers, honey flower flowers for the tables. We've got Kibosh on board, who are going to help out with food. So we're really hoping to present. One of the committee members, I quote, said, "I want everything to be delicious." So the standard has been set. We're intending to bring you a lovely day. There will be, we're not quite sure what they'll be, but there will also be raffles and games. So bring your gold coins for those as well, if you'd like to participate in that.
0: And there's far too many people, really, that have been touched by breast cancer, isn't there?
1: One in 10 New Zealand women will be diagnosed with breast cancer. It might be that there's more who were actually impacted by it who don't get diagnosed.
0: I think diagnosis is a very, very important thing. And is that one of the main messages, is to go and get yourself tested, go and get the mammograms done?
1: Absolutely. So in my own experience, I just had a couple of years ago, I went for my regular government-funded mammogram, and it saved my life, because after the mammogram, they called me back, and things moved fast, and as cancer does. So I learnt through that process that tumours can double in size in 6 months. If I'd left it another year, if I'd just kind of forgotten about it, or if I hadn't been sort of, you know, perhaps unstable housing or all the other kind of things which might prevent you feeling good about going to a doctor's, or, you know, for some reason
0: you just can't afford to go to the doctor.
1: Well, I mean, it's not, it's free. It's free. So it's not, it's a free service, and they do have often roving things. But, you know, I know that there's all sorts of reasons that people prevented to go, but I'd say go. It could save your life.
0: Because my mother had it as well, and she went because of pain. She went because of pain, and it was all pretty much too late by the time she went along.
1: Yeah, that's
0: they were very, very quick to deal with it, but I think for a lot of like older people in particular, it can sort of get away from you very quickly, and then so she ended up in very quickly for a double mastectomy and lymph nodes out, and it was really in the lymph nodes as well.
1: Yeah.
0: In remission. Then it came back as bone cancer. And you want to sort of detect it early so you've got the best chance of getting the treatments working.
1: Yeah.
0: And being able to cope with the treatments as well. Yeah,
1: that's right. And so in New Zealand, it's, you know, the message really is when you're under, I'm just trying to remember what age it becomes free, and it's 45, between 45 and 69, and they should be extending it past 69 because I think maybe they already have, but... So when you're under 45, then self-checks, and then once 45, then make sure you're on that kind of, you just get kind of a call up every 2 years. Yeah.
0: Yeah. Well, my mother was well past 70 by the time.
1: Yeah.
0: She took herself along, and it was, as I say, was
1: was
0: too late. But younger people are affected too, and men can be affected as well.
1: Can.
0: Not in the same numbers by any means, but.
1: No, about 100 men, I think, a year.
0: I mean, this awful position of thinking that if more middle-aged men were affected by it, it would be taken more seriously.
1: Yeah. Though I do pay enormous tribute to those doctors who actually got together and said that they were really, really sick of seeing seeing women die of preventable cancer, you know, preventable you know, when there was the option to have treatment. And so that, you know, it was a group of clinicians who lobbied really, really hard for New Zealand's mammogram program. So it's a real...
0: I mean, and the New Zealand Cancer Society generally, I mean, they're staunch advocates for action.
1: Yeah.
0: They are apolitical.
1: Yeah.
0: And stick the boot in equally to...
1: Yeah, and essentially...
0: Failing governments, and particularly governments that leave... I think it's there's no specialist for cervical cancer in the South and North Island. You have to go to Christchurch for that treatment. So that's not being funded properly, resourced
1: properly.
0: And
1: Australia's having amazing success with the reduction in cervical cancer. So, yeah.
0: That's right.
1: Yeah, it's all tied into the funding for the health sector. And
0: cancer's our biggest killer. And what did our government do?
1: Yeah.
0: They... stopped the anti-smoking stuff, and they gave a $300 million tax break to the tobacco industry. Booze is another big cause of cancer, and they've just let rip on deregulating alcohol as well.
1: Yeah.
0: So
1: just to clarify as well that this is a fundraiser not for the Cancer Foundation, but for the Breast Cancer Foundation.
0: Foundation.
1: Not for the Cancer Society, but the Breast Cancer Foundation, which of course has that, you know, they come to it with a... with an understanding of some of some of the sexism that might underlie some medical situations.
0: Yeah, and you're well known as a poet, a performance poet, at getting across. I know your work from sort of being more humorous than anything else, and I do indeed like to cultivate the art of being stolen from, which is one of yours. Is it one? It is. No. Must be one of. It's not Joe's, is it?
1: No, Joe hasn't written it.
0: I thought you.
1: No.
0: I thought you performed that.
1: No. But that's all right. I'm glad to know that you associate me with funny people.
0: It was very funny. I'm sure. Good. I'm sorry. Because the cards got. This was at St. Peter's and cards were distributed for it.
1: Yeah.
0: I think I've still got it. Anyway, so in your own way, you've shared your journey.
1: Yeah. So I sometimes blog or write, and that's now become a Substack. So I have a Substack with a very modest title from one of my poems, which is called "In Which I Attain Unimaginable Greatness." I actually wanted my last book to be called that, but my publisher vetoed it. Don't know why. I guess it could be it could
0: jealousy.
1: Lead. Well, it could lead the way to really quick reviews, couldn't it? No. Yeah. Yeah, and so I did start, and you know, I started writing about when I first got a diagnosis. I started writing about what was happening, in the hope that it would be a very simple story of being diagnosed with cancer and having a operation to remove the tumor and it going away, and it ended up being more complicated than that.
0: Yeah.
1: Would you like me to...
0: I would love for you to share some of that with us.
1: So I'm just going to read from 2023, and it's Wednesday, 4th of October. I go for my 2-yearly mammogram. There was a very friendly receptionist, unfazed by me being flustered and a little bit late. There was a small changing cubicle and a pile of gowns, some in beautiful Pacifica florals, some in bright pinks and blues. There was a machine with two big plates and dials and buttons. The radiographer, or is it the nurse, gets you to stand in a certain spot. This foot here, this arm above your head, lean forward, rest your head here. She arranges your breast just so, gently pulls and pushes it into place. Then the plates come together and squash your breast flat so that they can take the x-rays, 3 photos for each breast. Tuesday, 10th of October. I get a message to call a number to arrange a follow-up to the mammogram. That means the x-rays have picked up something they need to look at closer. I'm not too bothered. 2 years ago, I got a call back and had a panicked day or two worrying and thinking the worst. Back then, Joe and I drove over the hill to the breast screening rooms near the hospital. My breasts, I learn, are dense, meaning it's hard to see what's going on. On closer inspection, the something they saw in the mammogram were harmless areas of calcification. We go home smiling. This time there's an appointment available tomorrow, so I take it. Wednesday, 11th of October. I figure it's something similar this time and drive over the hill by myself. All the staff at the clinic are friendly. All the staff are women. This is woman's business, profound woman's business. I am passed between female nurses and female doctors and female radiographers, all so careful with me, so filled with care. I'm told there is an area they're interested in, my left breast. There was a lot of taking off my bra and shirt and putting on a gown. Each time I enter a room for a procedure, I am asked my full name and date of birth. Each time I am asked which breast is being looked at. It's probably to check my understanding, check my consent, but I think of the legend of the man who had the wrong leg amputated. First, they do another mammogram on my left breast from different angles to the one last week. The arms and legs and leaning and jostling of the breast all over again. My cheek against the cool machine. The plates coming together. I hold still. They take their photos. Then back into my clothes. A short wait. Next, they do an ultrasound where they spread warm gel on my breast and pass a sensor over it, like when they check babies in your womb. You can watch the whole thing on the screen. You have very busy breasts, the doctor says. It's hard to get the right images. She gets them, though. There's a star shape she shows me. I see it. That's something, she says. We're going to need a biopsy. I'll send you to the nurse to explain. I get back into my clothes and go to an office, and the nurse explains that the star shape is either a radial scar, something common in the breast, or a cancer. They can look the same, and the biopsy tells them which, and whichever it is, I'll need an operation to remove it, because a radial scar can hide other things going on. If it's a cancer, she tells me, it's disappointing, but by no means a disaster. I ask questions. I sign more consent forms. I'll probably get the results in 2 days, another trip over the hill. Imagine if I didn't have a car. Imagine if my work wasn't flexible. Imagine if I was looking after little kids by myself. For me, it's annoying, but not really problematic. back into a changing cubicle and into the gown for the biopsy. They numb my breast skin with something that stains it bright pink, then an injection with the anaesthetics and the biopsy needle. I can feel it, but it's not too painful, and I can watch it on the same screen as before. When the needle is in the right position, the doctor takes the first sample, a bit of a jolt, a clunk, like getting your ears pierced. Painless, odd. The doctor takes 5 samples. She leaves a tiny middle marker and a tiny ribbon so that the surgeon can find the area again. She shows me the samples floating in a test tube, strings of something slightly yellow. I'm shuffled to another room for a final mammogram that shows the markers are in the right place. I'm sent on my way. They've offered me tea and biscuits during the day. They checked I'm not panicking. They've asked if my heart is racing, but I feel fine. I drive home. I text Joe. I haven't told anyone else. Why worry them? When Joe gets home, we agree it's unlikely to be cancer. We're optimistic types. I look at pictures of radial scars. Joe will take Friday off and come with me. I mean, it's a thing. It could possibly be bad news. I'm pretty unworried, though. I go to sleep easily. Sometime in the night, I'm suddenly wide awake and certain it is cancer. I lie thinking about what I saw in the test tube. There was a lot of it. That means it is big. I know I don't really know that, but I think it all the same. I think about the star shape amongst all the busyness. I reinterpret everything any staff member told me and decide they are trying to tell me it is cancer without telling me it is cancer. Everything is a code. I think about my breast and what might be in there. I think about how cancer grows, the cells splitting. I read a book to distract myself. Do you want me to keep going?
0: Well, it's quite, it's such, it's kind of matter of fact, the process you go through, but then the emotion that goes with it is just another thing, isn't it? And yeah. how you carry that and your family.
1: Yeah. Yeah. It was, I mean, I really was quite conscious that I didn't want to write, you know, I wanted it to be a very simple story, and I wanted it to be a kind of, you know, you can get cancer and it can be taken away and that's it, and you can keep on living your life, because it's got such a sort of emotional weight behind it.
0: It does.
1: And I knew as well, yeah. And as it transpired, I had 4 operations. The final one was a double mastectomy. But despite all that, because I know that I'm one of the lucky ones, and I know that initial mammogram saved my life, and the fact that I had all these options and we have a free public health care system, I know that all those things meant that I came through it.
0: And did you find community in this?
1: Yeah, I mean, people were great. I mean, I kind of joined some of the support groups online, but after a while I actually didn't. One, okay. Because my story was a hopeful one in a way, that it didn't feel like the right spot for me anymore, sort of thing. So, right. Yeah. But that's, you know, yeah. But the Breast Cancer Foundation, they send, you know, they do really great work, and I'm really glad that they're advocating. They've got a vision of no deaths from breast cancer in New Zealand, which I think is a fabulous vision. And they give material support. They send packs to women. They provide, you know, numerous services for people with breast cancer. So yeah, it's it's good work, and they're good people, and so that's why we're very keen. Yeah.
0: All right. So we're running very rapidly out of time.
1: Shall I reiterate the time and place?
0: Yes. Yes. I've got the main points written down here.
1: Oh, you can do it if you want.
0: No, it's your fault.
1: So, yep, 23rd of May. And by the way, my cancer's, you know, as far as we know, my cancer's completely gone. So it's all good. It's all good news for me. Having that sort of start of, having, you know, you need to know the ending. in any case, breast cancer, so our pink, Paikakariki pink breakfast is on 9:30 a.m. on the 23rd of May, which is a Saturday. You can buy tickets with cash at Finns, or you can buy them online. There's various, you actually can see the barcodes around the village. Someone's got posters up. If you just swipe that barcode, it will take you straight to our fundraising page, and all you need to do is to, or you can go onto Facebook and find it. All you need to do is to just make a mention when you pay for tickets, $20 for adults and $10 for under 10s. And yeah, it's at St. Peter's, and it would be lovely to see you there, and it's a great cause.
0: Thanks for coming in and sharing your story. It's important stuff, and I think the more conversations, the more it can help. So you've been listening to Tapai on Paikokiriki 88.2 FM from the 3rd to the 17th of May, and we're going out with Kate Bush.

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1: Okay.
0: How do you know that?
2: Because I...
1: It's just on the back.
2: Done this.
1: Okay,
2: times.
1: Hello. My name is Bonnie. And this is...
2: 88.2
1: FM. No, who are you?
2: Oh, I'm Eleanor.
0: I'm Aurora.
3: And I'm Bonnie.
1: Okay, so should we start with a song?
2: Yes.
1: Okay.
2: Yes. What
1: so
2: are we going to play,
1: off,
2: Bonnie?
1: Aurora's pick is My Future by Billie Eilish, Happier Than Ever.

0: Yes.
1: Hello.
2: Hi. We are back. Yeah. Do we want
1: Bonnie?
2: Yeah.
1: Yep. Knock knock.
2: Who's there?
3: Europe.
2: Europe who?
3: No, Europe who?
2: Should we talk about this?
1: Oh yeah, there's a guilty pleasure
2: bingo and dance
1: at 16th of May, 6:30 till 11 PM.
2: That's R18.
1: Yeah, don't come if you're 12, guys.
2: So I think on the 16th of May at 6:30 at St. Peter's Hall, there is a fundraiser for the Paikakariki radio station.
1: And it's going to be Beats by Bingo with Mistress Viv, musical bingo, and DJ spinning dance floor.
2: And
1: spinners.
2: It says to bring cash, $20.
0: Prizes to win and raffles to win.
1: It's at St. Peter's Hall as well, guys.
2: So, yeah. So we hope you go. It's on the 16th of May.
1: Do we have any news?
3: Me and my best friend Bonnie, actually, all of our birthdays, except for yours, I don't know, are in April.
0: Yeah, that's April? A pretty amazing
1: May. Exactly! That's what I thought.
2: Oh, what else? There's something else happening.
0: Aurora just got in. She was the 30th.
1: Oh, what have been happening to you?
2: What's been happening? Something's happening. Should we talk about our projects?
1: Oh, yeah. Our slips project this term is about Matariki.
2: Yeah.
1: What is yours about, Bonnie?
2: I'm writing a Matariki poem and I'm going to present it on some. I'm going to make it look like the background. I'm going to make a piece, something to present it on, and then I'm just going to write out my poem. It's real nice, actually, really enjoying writing it.
1: Let's give a round of applause for Bonnie and
0: Yay.
2: Okay, what about you, Aurora? What are you doing?
1: It's just literally about Poor Hotokawa and about that.
0: Yay, so fun!
2: How's yours going, Eleanor?
0: Oh, good. I did another page.
1: How's it linked into Matariki?
0: Well, we're doing LGBTQIA+, and
2: how's that? How
0: bi people
2: link?
0: Died for Hotokawa.
2: Oh. Okay, cool. I heard there's this real cool project that some kids are doing. I think it's quite cool.
1: Look at it.
2: That's pretty cool. But there's some kids who are doing redoing up the bike track at our school. And I think it's so awesome because they're linking it into Tupu Anuku. I'm pretty sure it's Tupu Anuku. And basically because it's, you know, they're remaking the ground safer for everyone. And I think it's the coolest project idea ever.
0: Yes.
2: Probably the best one I have seen in a long time. I think it's very cool.
0: Yes, I'm. Yes.
2: So should we play another song?
1: Who is next?
4: Wait. Before you move on, can I just give a shout out to Grant and the the motorcycle club, who is going to be helping with that project and bringing a digger and everything.
1: Oh, yes. So cool. Oh, yeah, for like
4: Legend.
1: The guys' project.
2: Yeah. I'm a bit jealous I'm not part of that project. It's very cool.
1: Yeah, not gonna lie.
2: So coming up next, I thought that I would play some Split Ends to tribute to the fact that they've just come to Wellington. I went to the concert. They're pretty cool, man. So I thought I'd play some of their songs just thank them, I don't know. But as a tribute, pretty much. So I'm going to play Message to My Girl by guess who? The Split Ends. Okay.
0: Yay!
2: Ready, Aurora?
0: Yes.
1: Yes.
2: Okay, you can start. Ready?

0: Hey, I barged in here.
1: Yeah. Barged
2: Jacinta
1: in here.
2: And Ella barged in here.
3: Yep, they're a part of this radio show
1: like
3: now.
1: Baddies. Okay, yep. Now we're going to have a little ASMR section that Eleanor will be hosting.
3: Hi.
1: Yeah, up, Ella.
3: Okay, so I'm going to do it first. And then some... who else is going to do some ripping of the paper?
0: I'm doing this. I always do this.
3: Okay, and Aurora's going to do some ripping of paper. Okay. Okay, so...
4: Oh, it's like a seashore.
3: Whoa, that's beautiful. Guys, a horse just went past.
5: You know, since this ASMR is so good, you should pay us $20.
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5: Okay, should we do something else?
1: Yes, guys, let's do something else.
3: Okay, let's do the next song.
1: They're gonna play Soda Pop from King of Two.
2: Oh, hell no.
7: Don't you dare play that song. I'm not joking.
5: Do we want to play
3: Mr. Brightside.
5: We're going to play Mr. Brightside by The Killers. That's pretty cool.
1: Okay, we're going now. I'm kidding, we're not.

0: see turning.
1: Eleanor.
2: Okay, guys.
0: Jay, it's locked.
3: Why is it locked?
0: Shush.
2: Who knows?
4: Because it's locked.
2: It just is.
5: Yeah.
2: That's probably it.
0: So I'm going to tell you a story right now.
1: What?
0: Oh my gosh, guys. Okay. Chill.
2: Jay, shush.
0: So me and my best friend, Bonnie Ann.
2: That's not even my name, bro.
0: Okay. we went to a Billie Eilish 3D Hit Me Hard and Soft concert movie. It was probably the best day I've ever had in my life.
2: Yeah, it's the best movie in the entire world.
0: And so we were just chilling, listening to... What was
1: the song?
2: Hang on, I don't know what we're talking about.
1: The part where we just...
0: And then we started
1: singing.
0: Are you talking about... So... Silence from you. From talking.
2: Okay, you tell the story.
0: Okay, so I think it was one of her songs or something like that. We forgot which one because we're that stupid. But that's okay.
1: Can you hear me?
0: Jacinta McCartney.
1: Did you hear anything I just said? Whispered into
0: the microphone? Okay, guys, I'm gonna do this quick and fast. Okay. So we looked at each other because she said Canal Street in one of her songs, and we were like, oh, somber. And we just looked at each other for like 5 seconds, and then we just ate Skittles.
2: That somber. Was your story?
0: Ugh.
2: That was pretty good.
1: Yay!
2: Story.
0: Haha, I just turned off Jay's mic. Excuse me, I am the DJ.
4: Yeah, Jay, no reaching over the thing to turn up the thing.
0: So scrumptious. Okay. Bonnie.
2: Do you want to play?
0: Jay!
2: Hey.
0: You mean?
2: Should we play Potential by Somber?
0: Yes.
4: Yes, we got Potential by Somber.

0: Oh, perfect.
1: Yeah.
2: Okay, hi guys. We're back with Matcha Lattes. No, just kidding. We're in school. We can't do that.
1: Maybe coming up on Friday is Pink Shirt Day.
2: It's do you to raise tell? Awareness about bullying, and we need to stop that.
1: Bullying is not cool, man. So Pink Shirt Day comes from a group of students at a school
2: in Canada.
1: In 2008, I believe, who there was one student who was a
2: transfer.
1: Student who wore a pink shirt to school.
2: And then everyone bullied him.
1: And people were mean to him because he was wearing a pink shirt.
2: It's not actually a girl's colour. There's no technically girl's colour and stuff. But they thought it was a girl's colour.
1: And people were mean to him, and then a group of students decided, you know, maybe we all wear pink shirts together and to stand up for this kid. And so then that caught on and it became more of a global thing. And now on Friday the 15th of May, we celebrate the pink shirts, and you wear a pink shirt, so basically it's to stand up for bullying.
2: Yeah. Okay, guys, so recap. Pink Shirt Day in New Zealand is Friday the 15th of May 2026, a day dedicated to celebrating diversity, spreading kindness, and taking a stand against bullying. The 2026 campaign urges everyone to kōrero mai, kōrero atu, Māori to Māori ora. Speak up, stand together, stop bullying.
1: Awesome.
3: Yay!
4: Yes!
3: Oh, and you can buy
1: cotton on, eh?
3: You can buy the t-shirts, tote bags,
2: and other stuff at Cotton On. So go to Cotton On right now and get me a gift card. I'm kidding, guys. I'm kidding.
1: Does anybody know how much they are?
3: They're like $15.
1: Oh, fair. Okay. I was going to say, they're like $45. Maybe I'll pass.
2: Not going to lie. That was how much my t-shirt was.
4: That's why I was kind of annoyed when I realized I could have bought my
1: t-shirt.
4: Whoa. It's okay.
2: How much are they?
1: It doesn't say.
3: Okay, guys, should we play another song?
1: So, now, okay.
4: Do
1: you guys mind if I play another song? Yeah. Okay, so now, to add again to my contribution, just because.
2: Wait up. They are. Where is the other stuff?
1: Dude. You might want to pass this one up.
3: Okay, another song.
1: Okay, so we're going to play Shark Attack by the Splatoons.

0: Hey.
1: So,
2: okay, so we found how much the t-shirt costs.
1: So for kids, they are $15, and for adults and teens, they are $25.
2: So we also found out that Cotton On doesn't just get the money. The money goes to the Mental Health Foundation of New Zealand. That is awesome. So if you make that contribution, you're being kind. And you are helping stand up for bullying by wearing
1: And you can do donations as well. You can do $2, $5, $10, or
2: $15. Oh, okay. We have to go like right now.
0: Bye.
2: So thanks for listening.
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0: Hello, my name's Elliot.
1: My name's Finn.
2: Do you guys want to start?
0: Wait, yourself? Welcome to school radio.
1: Got it.
0: Oh,
1: no, actually, I'm going to
3: play. Let's
0: see. Do you have a song that you'd like to play? Yes.
3: What song do you like?
0: What song would you like? Wait, where is it? Capybara Music.
2: What's it called?
0: Capybara Music.
2: Capybara Music?
0: Yes.
2: What have you been up to?
0: I've just liked this really cool song. No, that's not
2: how
0: to... No, that's not it. Yes, that. That.
2: This
0: one? Yeah, that.
2: We should see if we can make it go.
0: Let's see.
2: La la la la la la la.

0: I love all of this animal.
1: Capybara. Capybara, capybara, capybara, capybara, capybara.
2: Capybara.
1: Capybara, capybara, capybara, capybara, capybara.
2: Capybara.
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2: Capybara.
1: Capybara, capybara, capybara, capybara, capybara.

0: that creepy. Hi. I'm back. I cried. I don't know what to do, guys. Talk about what it was like.
1: What are you guys doing?
0: You're not doing...
2: don't ask what that was.
0: Yes, please do not, okay?
2: Okay. My mic just came off.
0: And that's a bit funny.
3: You guys want to introduce yourselves? Who we got here?
2: Alright, I'm Finn.
4: You alright?
2: Yeah, I'm just gonna hold it.
3: How
2: are you? Yo, yo, yo, I'm a DJ Morton.
0: I'm Elliot.
2: I'm Finn.
0: And this is Maui from Maui Waui.
2: Bruh.
0: Like, can we play Maui Waui?
3: Oh,
0: yeah.
3: Is there a song called Maui
0: Waui? Yeah.
3: Sure.
0: There's one. Yeah. You're right. We're going to play Maui Waui. And sorry about that Pikachu one. It was a bit creepy.
3: Oh, I quite liked it. I thought it was great.
0: This is an ASMR
2: now. I probably wouldn't say that was the best song I could ever hear.
3: Honey, do you want to introduce yourself?
2: So I'm Finn. And also, one thing I always say when I'm on radio is,
0: Chow!
2: It's amazing. By Ross McCall Cars.
3: You know what, I'm just trying to find one.
0: Wait, you can take these off. Oh my god.
2: Alright, we're playing Lucid Dreams. And but what's his name again? Juice WRLD.
3: Here we go.
2: One, two, three, four.
3: Yep, got it.

0: So,
1: hello!
0: I'm Elliot again.
2: What's everybody, what have you done on the weekend?
1: Stuff.
0: Yeah, important boy stuff.
1: Yeah, important boy stuff.
0: Yeah.
1: Yeah. Is that me just talking in a thing?
0: Yeah. Okay, we're having another
3: song. Do you know what I'm saying?
0: The Maui Wowie. The Maui Wowie writer and singer is here now. So you'll be hearing it in
3: Just so you know, guys, my name is Maui Wowie. I sang the Maui Wowie song.
1: Actually, his name's just Maui. The one who pulled up the South Island. Or was it the North? I don't know.
3: Just,
1: I'm stupid.
3: Dad,
1: you can't swear on radio. That's naughty, naughty.
2: This might, we might not be able to.
3: Why can't you just...
1: It does have the F word, like, 10 times.
3: Or why not the Meow Meow song? I love it.
0: Ta-da!
2: It's
4: really good.
2: Is there a different song that you might quite like?
4: I would play the Meow Meow song, Maui. It's really good.
0: No.
1: Wait. It's amazing, though.
0: Yes, the Meow Meow song.
4: It's good. It's like a funk thing.
0: This
2: are you ready?
0: This came
1: all right.
0: From
1: all right, see you guys.

0: Bye bye.
1: Meow.
0: Meow. Bye bye, music.
1: Meow. Meow.
0: All right, that was a pretty good song. Meow. Meow. Guys, do you think that was a good song?
2: Yeah. Yeah. Yeah. Pretty wonderful. Best
3: wait, wait, guys. Everyone shush. They might say yes or no.
2: Okay, yeah, they said yes.
0: I think they said yes, right?
2: Yeah.
0: Wait, did that's a pretty good song, everyone. Yeah. If you can, comment down. My singing voice is pretty good, right? I might be a rapper when I'm older.
2: I like that one. Right, there's going to be a new song.
3: Finn, let's
0: okay,
3: do some rapping.
0: We got a new song. Here it is.
4: I think this is Elliot. Elliot, would you like to introduce your song?
0: What do a song called?
4: You don't
0: want to introduce
4: your
0: one? Oh, what's
4: it called? It is called
0: Are
4: Pokemon song.
0: Alright, this song is called the Pokemon
4: Minecraft Music.
0: Minecraft Music? DX. Alright, we're going to have some disciple.
5: Oh yeah, I'm going to do that. Now we look like
0: a Pokemon. We just took off the little fluffy thing, boys. And girls. Ha la la la.
4: Pokemon
0: Chalalala, chalala.
4: Okay, we're gonna give this one a go.
0: Okay, hold up. No, sorry.
2: Chalalala, chalala. I thought you soft.
0: Yeah. Alright, here we go.
6: This is an ad.
7: I live my day as if it was the last. Live my day as if there was no past.

0: Detective Love Pikachu. 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
1: Choo!
0: Bro sounds like he's blowing into a tissue right there.

0: 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Switch, please! Can we play on a Switch with friends?
1: Oh, no, I like mine.

0: Okay, that was the end of the song, and now we're doing a new song.
1: Can you play Lego House by Ed Sheeran?
0: We're doing Lego House by Ed Sheeran.
2: Wait, Mum, can I play the song now? That's going right now. Yeah, I'm gonna play that.
3: Now we're going to do Maui song. What's it called, Maui?
0: We're gonna play Lego House by Ed Sheeran. Ed Sheeran's like the best.
3: Did you see Ed Sheeran when he played?
0: No.
3: You didn't.
0: Oh, I shouldn't have gone and seen him. All right, here we go.
4: Okay, we got it.

0: in a cold December, but a cold beginning. If you're broken, all manger, and I keep you sheltered from the storm that's raging on. Now I'm out of touch.
1: Oh, keep on going. I think that's Maui's song. He's really enjoying it.
2: Something just happened.

0: Woohoo! That was that good song.
1: Okay, that was that pretty good.
0: Oh, wait, guys, by the way, that was me singing. Did you like it?
2: Woo!
3: I
2: liked it!
3: That was awesome.
0: Yeah, that was good.
2: Oh,
0: man.
2: Thank you.
3: You're welcome. You're welcome.
4: Bravo. Right now, I look like a tiny rapper.
0: Bravo, bravo, bravo.
4: All right, now we're going to play something that has rapping in it, anyways.
0: Slim Shady. Okay, let's clean go. One.
4: Here we go. See.
1: This is one of my favorite songs right now.
5: Yeah. Play the music the moment is calling for.
4: Add.
5: Whether it's turning up to the party or winding down to relax in the evening.
0: Yeah, all right. Okay, that was a stupid ad.
3: Yeah, we're
0: and please do not insult us. That was not our fault.
1: Answer.
0: Okay.
1: Bye-bye.

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I'm the real Slim Shady, you're the Slim Shady, just the Martini. 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

0: know what? 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
1: One thing. Everyone is so quiet. You need to know this, people. If you ever want a car, it's up in Levin. Just go straight through. And you'll see a place called
2: Ross McCall
1: Cars.
0: Okay, who would you like to say?
2: So we are about to play Grenade by Bruno Mars.
0: Do you
2: want to
0: say hi to anybody before we play our last song?
2: Okay.
0: Who
2: do
0: you
2: want
0: to say hi to?
2: We're going to do the next song. And I don't even know what it is. Hello, anybody who's listening? Mum, if you're listening, or granddad, or Amma, if you're listening, hi.
1: That was Maui speaking, so you know who he is, and you know.
2: Yeah, I'm a rapper now.
0: Right, everyone say see you later.
2: See you later.
1: One thing.
2: It's not Maui, it's the Maui Waui rapper.
1: The Maui.
2: Woo!
1: See you later.
2: See ya!
1: It's Black Okariki School Radio. 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

Of course I do. Hello, and thanks for keeping us company today. And for those who have been regular listeners over the past 10 years, you might be interested to know that this is the 104th Classic Pop Show. And if you've tuned in every month since we started, then you will have heard over 1,600 classic pop tunes. Well, the Human League kicked off today's show with their first number one single, Don't You Want Me, from their third album, Dare, that they released back in 1981. Sadly, though, several great artists have departed this mortal coil in the past few months. Neil Sedaka back in late February, and then just last month, Dave Mason of Traffic fame, and also Nedra Talley from The Ronettes. Nedra formed The Ronettes in 1960 with her cousins Ronnie and Estelle Bennett when she was just 14. In 1963, Estelle cold-called producer Phil Spector, who'd had several chart hits with The Crystals. He wanted to sign Ronnie as a solo act, but her mother said, no dice, mate, unless he signed the Ronettes as a group. By 1967, it was pretty much all over, but on their 1964 UK tour, they got to hang out with the Beatles and were supported by the Rolling Stones. So here's the Ronettes with Walking in the Rain, and then we'll follow that with Neil Sedaka and one of his early 60s hits, Calendar Girl.

Traffic with the song Hole in My Shoe that Dave Mason wrote for the band back in 1967 and which features Dave on vocals, lead guitar and sitar right there at the start. The rest of the band felt the song didn't represent their musical ethos and it wasn't included on their first album, Dear Mr. Fantasy. However, it was the band's biggest hit and personally, I loved it, still do. Now, returning to Neil Sedaka for a moment. Sedaka initially based himself in New York's Brill Building, and in the early 60s, working with school friend and lyricist Howard Greenfield, had a string of lightweight poppy hits such as Calendar Girl, Happy Birthday Sweet 16, and Breaking Up Is Hard to Do. But in the wake of the British invasion, chart success quickly faded. He bounced back in the early 70s, though, signing with Elton John's Rocket Records and had a huge hit with this song, Solitaire, that musically and lyrically, I think, is one of the best ballads ever written.

Traffic there with another great Dave Mason tune, Feeling All Right. That, of course, was also a big hit for Joey Cocker. And before that, The Jam with Town Called Malice and George Harrison with his cover of Dylan's If Not For You. Time to move forward a decade or two. Here's Damon Albarn's alternative band Gorillaz, accompanied by De La Soul and singing Feel Good, Inc.

Groove Armada and Super Stylin'. Oh, so cool. Time to head back to the 20th century again, though. Here's Mr. Grumpy. Yes, Van Morrison with his band Them and some classic 60s R&B, Mystic Eyes.

The Crowdies, back when Neil and Tim stopped bickering for 5 minutes and produced the wonderful Woodface album. Always take the weather with you, of course. Now, as you've probably gathered, I'm a big fan of Dave Mason. He was a superb guitarist and wrote wonderful, quirky songs. He was also in and out of Traffic Like a Revolving Door, played Indian Chennai on the Stones' Street Fighting Man, guitar on Harrison's All Things Must Pass, toured with Clapton, Delaney and Bonnie, quit Derek and the Dominoes before they recorded Layla and other assorted love songs, and teamed up with Mama Cass, Ringo, McCartney and Fleetwood Mac, to name but a few. He called himself the Forrest Gump of rock. So one last track, We Just Disagree. R.I.P. Dave.

the Trogs and lovers all around me. And just a reminder, don't forget our Beats by Bingo, Guilty Pleasures, Bingo and Dance. It's down at St. Peter's Hall, Saturday week, the 16th of May. It's our big fundraiser for the year, hosted by the sensational Mistress of Viv. And it kicks off at 6:30pm with various DJs playing lots of dance floor bangers and hits. Entry is $20 on the door, dress up, there's musical bingo, lots of prizes, loads of raffles, so bring plenty of cash to buy tickets. Supertramp now and School to take us up to the hour.

0: Good evening.
1: How are we?
0: Well, it was going well until just now. Yeah. No, no, it's not your fault. Something's jammed.
1: Actually, I just received this in the mail.

Kia ora, good evening. You are listening to the Holy Hour now on Paikakariki FM. And that was an anthem song, Tall Dwarfs, going out to all the Beck White people, to our dear friend Beck White, playing songs for her tonight in mind, playing songs for May Day, May the 1st, be with you all. International Workers' Day, so I've got a special treat song for that a bit later, and also songs for the moon. It's a big night in here tonight, lots going on. Yeah, it's a beautiful moon out there too. So with the moon in mind, and everything else, here's some Diamonds and Rust. It's the Joan Baez song that she wrote about Bob Dylan, but tonight people, we're going to have Judas Priest sing Diamonds and Rust. If I can get the technology. Here we go. Oh, come on. Here we go.

Yep, that was another song for Roger and for Beck White. And now I'm going to go on a weird tangent for Beck, because Beck sent me the song a while ago, maybe sometime last year. And it was like, what have you done to me, Beck? It's cheesy as, unfortunately, you guys don't get to cheesed out by the incredible video. We're talking like guys that were big in Europe at one point and they had really good hair. And yeah, good luck, everybody. But Beck, I got really addicted to the song, and this is my guilty confession to you all, to maybe the three people that are listening. Okay, are you ready? Here we go.

Yeah, that was some hair and some fish for Beck. And yeah, hair, fish, where do we go? I reckon back to the moon. Yeah, this is a special one. Oh yeah, that Barracuda song was also for Em and Boris. And I think this one might be for Sarah Bingle. And us all.

Yeah, that's the Water Boys. And the next two songs have got the themes of being big, because Beck is big and our love is big. So forgive me, four listeners, maybe five. I'm going to throw in some Jimmy Barnes just for our Tassie babe. And the song is about being big enough. Well, hang on. I don't think I've got the right version. Okay, maybe this is makes sense that I'm playing this one, because I've also thought this version was really good for the menopausal wailing woman. So I'm just going to like stop up here and play this short version, and maybe I'll find the big version in a minute. Here we go. Take it away, Jimmy.

Oh no, I'm so sorry. It was the most worst timing malfunction. Oh dear. I'm going to go back to Sinead and I'm going to go back to where we were. I'm so sorry. I'm so sorry.

Okay, we're surviving somehow in the holy hour, pagan prayer stall on Paikakariki FM. Time has gone real fast. And sorry for the stuff ups. They were kind of written in the stars. But I'm going to try and go back to the big theme. Here we go. This one's for our big Beck White.

Well, Paul Mardier from the Holy Hour, Pagan Priestal, Paikakariki FM. We've come to the end of this big Beck White shout out, full moon shout out. I ran out of time for my workers anthem, and I am endlessly sorry for all terrible mistakes. And we don't have a lot of time, but we'll just do a little bit of this on the way out. Big love, everybody.

Tēnā tātou ko DJ Hake tēnei. E whakapāho atu nei ki a koutou I rungi te reo irirangi o Paikakariki 88.2 FM. This is Funkified, and that was Al Green from his 2008

tonight we're going to hear a lot more where that came from. Next up, we have a song from probably one of the more popular retro soul bands. You'd also call them a funk band. I think I played them on this show before. And they're probably one of my favorite bands of the vibe that we're playing tonight. So this is Sharon Jones and the Dap Kings. The song is from their 2006 album, 100 Days, 100 Nights. This is Nobody's Baby.

This is Funkified, and those were the passionate cries of Charles Bradley from his album No Time for Dreaming, released in 2011 with the Manahan Street Band. The song was The World is Going Up in Flames, and Charles Bradley is an important figure in the development of retro soul and one of the leading voices. Another person who you can say is the same in terms of being a leading figure in this retro soul movement is Lee Fields. He makes music with the band The Expressions, and he's another one alongside Sharon Jones who really got me into the sound. Looking forward to playing this song for you, which I think you will enjoy, from his 2009 album, My World. This is the title song.

That was Sunshine, You're Blowing My Cool from Shaun & Starr's Look Closer album from 2015. Shaun & Starr, before they were recording artists in their own right, had a prestigious career as backup vocals. They worked with Moby, for example, a few other house music artists, but really came into their own as background singers for Sharon Jones. They were part of the Dap Kings, and that and their sound, as you could hear, is similar to that, and have bolstered the retro soul genre as Shaun & Starr. This next track is from the 2023 album Come Around and Love Me. This is from Jalen Ngonda. And this album, like the last one, also Lee Fields and Charles Bradley, all released on Daptone Records. Yeah, really important record. Label for retro soul music. This next record is, as I say, from Jalen Ngonda, and this is If You Don't Want My Love.

Those were the beautiful vocals of Jaylen Ngonda, and we're going to now go straight into Rafael Sadiq, who got the equally beautiful vocals. On

That was Love That Girl from the 2008 album The Way I See It from Rafael Sadiq, who's a genius producer, songwriter, and musician. And as you could hear in that song, this album and this song in particular is just so perfectly able to capture that Motown sound, but put a modern twist on it. Really, really love that song. The next track is from October London, who has drawn comparisons to Marvin Gaye in particular. His vocals are incredible. This album is actually called The Rebirth of Marvin, so he's really leaning into that comparison and playing music that, you know, you'll hear it. It's just incredibly similar to Marvin Gaye. This song is Back to Your Place.

That was The Walk by Maya Hawthorne. I only recently came across Maya Hawthorne, and I've been missing out because he's an incredible vocalist, one of the most soulful white guys out. And speaking of soulful white musicians, the next artist we're going to hear from is probably the most soulful of them all, Amy Winehouse, who played a really important role in popularizing retro soul, and in its development too. Her work on Back to Black with Mark Ronson, I only recently found out that Ronson used the Dap Kings, Sharon Jones' backing band, and the house band for Daptone Records for quite a few of the songs on the album, which once you listen to it again, you can really hear those similarities in the sound. So this is Amy Winehouse's Wake Up Alone from the 2006 album Back to Black.

That was Leela James with that beautiful cover of the incredible Etta James's I'd Rather Go Blind. The next track is from Durand Jones and the Indications from their 2016 album of the same name. This is Smile.

the fucker on Koya Kitira, Eddie Rangi or Paika Kiriki 88.2 FM. This is Funkified, and we're listening to Retro Soul. The next artist I'm going to play for you is from the southern city of Atlanta. This is Ruby Vell in the Soulphonics. It's their 2012 album. It's About Time, and this song is My DM.

That was Baby Come Back, sung by Betty Wright and featuring Lenny Williams. It was from an album that Betty Wright did with The Roots, released in 2011, called Betty Wright The Movie. Thank you all for staying with me and for listening to this hour of Retro Soul live on Paikakariki 88.2 FM. This is the music that I've just been binge listening to over the last month or so. So I've stoked to have, I've been stoked to have this opportunity to share it with you all, and hope you enjoy it as much as I do. We're going to close out the hour with another song from Al Green. We started with Al Green, we're going to end with Al Green. This is from the same album, and it is, I think, a positive, uplifting note to end it on. This is Standing in the Rain.

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On Appreciation, we promise you no hits and no misses. With an artist with a long back catalogue, we do this once a month. We then put it up on our SoundCloud account. And tonight, it is the artist, the band Bolter Space. Originally from Christchurch or Otatahi. I guess you'd call them noise rock. It's going to be loud. Formed in 1987. All three members who went on eventually to be Bolter Space, John Holverson, Brent McLaughlin and Alistair Parker, were in a legendary band called The Gordons that started in 1980. Two of them, Halverson, I think, and McLaughlin, worked on The Skeptics, another classic band we've done an appreciation of. And the band is still... Well, tonight is dedicated to remembering Brent McLaughlin, who passed away at the end of last year, legendary drummer, but also the first drummer of Bolter Space, Hamish Kilgour, better known, I guess, for The Clean. This album we listen to, this is a track off the first Bolter Space album called Tanker. This is called Titan. And Hamish Kilgour is on drums before Brent McLaughlin comes back on, and for the first EP after that, it's that trio from the Gordons, mostly living in New York, known for being insanely loud, really a terrific band that soared through the 1990s, getting ever more uncompromising. Most of our focus is going to be early on. It's very hard to find just an hour from Bolter Space. We may end up doing a second part. I'm just going to go all over the place and see where I go. But I was thinking about Hamish Kilgour, and I've just read the fantastic new book about The Clean in The Dream Life, You'll Need a Rubber Soul, which notes that a song on the first Bolter Space album, when they were called Nelsh Bolter Space, I'm In Love With These Times, was in fact a song by The Clean, an early song by The Clean, and Hamish and David Kilgour and Peter Gutteridge were the trio, with updated lyrics, it appeared, on their 1987 first EP. Quite different from everything else you hear from Bolter Space tonight. We're going to play that first, and then I'm going to go all over the place. Enjoy. Turn it up.

We might have to come back to this track. It's the 1990s, folks. It's the age of the CD, and with it, the skip. This is Argonaut. We'll come back to it in a moment off an album from 1997 called Capsule. Where should we go in the meantime? Yeah, let's try Shine. This is off an EP called The Aim.

You're listening to the New Zealand Aotearoa band Balta Space, founded in 1987 in Christchurch, carried on till quite recently, continuing to release albums, particularly in the 1990s, but we're going to play some more recent things, and that's Shine off the EP, The Aim. You're with Mark Amory here, Pakekuri 88.2 FM. Just pausing. Just enjoy that silence. From the guitar, for a moment, while I tell you, I place an advertisement for those who are listening before the 16th of May 2026, when we're having a bit of a fundraiser for the radio station. It only happens once a year. It's an R18. It's in Pakekuri, if you're in that part of the world, at St. Peter's Hall. Wonderful venue. And it's at 6:30. It goes to 11 before the neighbours complain. And it's Beats by Bingo with Mistress Viv, the Guilty Pleasures Bingo, followed by a dance. That's of our DJs spinning what they call floor fillers, bangers, Guilty Pleasures. Come on along. We really need the help, the fundraising, to keep on doing this beautiful stuff. Pakekuri 88.2 FM. You can download the app. Just search Pakekuri in your app store or listen at pakekuri.nz. Yeah, or get a radio. 88.2 FM on the Kapiti Coast. Thank you for joining us. What are we going to have here? Oh, here's a favourite with one of the classic videos, really, of the band going backwards in New York. You have to see it. You'll get it if you see it.

there. A song called Awa. Kind of sounds like a very early piece of Belter Space, really, but it's actually not. It's a late Belter Space. It's from 2020 from a nine track album came out called Concrete in 2020. As we're saying, we're remembering the passing of Brent McLaughlin, a hugely influential sound engineer as well as the drummer of Belter Space and the Gordons, and of course another drummer and great musician songwriter Hamish Kilgour, who was with Belter Space in the early days and who you'll hear on this track off the single EP for an early Belter Space single. This is the Escalator Song with a crackle, my old EP. Oh, see if it's going to be.

Well, we're almost out of time. This is Skin off Thermos from Belter Space. Oh, I had a great time. I hope you had. This is Appreciation. Skin, Rocks and Water. Multiple level building. Here we go. We'll just try something else coming up now off Capsule. Thanks for joining me.

Yes, welcome back to Music to Cook To with Sean. This is our May edition show. We've got this show is ideally about random music about food, but tonight I feel about what gets me excited when I'm cooking. And that was Thin Lizzy, The Boys Are Back in Town. That one always starts getting me going, ready to cook some food. So what's happening? This is a big week here in the village. Lots of things kicking off. Tomorrow we've got some announcements that are happening in the village. We've got ping pong, table tennis club starting for the winter season. This is happening down at the parade at the Paikakariki Memorial Hall. It's starting at 7:30. All ages, all skills, all welcome. We are asking for a little bit of money just to cover the hall hireage. It's $5 for casuals and $40 if you want to play the whole season. We are hoping that we will get the support of the local council to get on board, and hopefully a grant might be given. That

Then on the weekend, we've got the school, Paikakariki School's car boot sale and plant sale. It's a famous plant sale that happens every 6 months. Cheap plants, bring your wheelbarrow, come get a bunch of deals. Probably good to bring a raincoat too. I hear that it's a little bit of rain happening, but lots of deals to be had. Lots of different plant varieties. And for those gardeners, I know there's a lot in the village. They've done a really good job there, the Potty Potters team, who volunteer to propagate all the plants. They've got heaps of variety down there. So come on down on Saturday. I think it's kicking off from 10 o'clock, being first in, first serve to get those great plants. There's also the boot sale that's happening. I'm sure a lot of treasures to be found that people will be bringing. And then we've also got the following week, we've got the fundraiser for the Paikakariki FM team. We've got Guilty Pleasures, Bingo and Dance. This is the 16th of May. Doors open at 6:30, running through to 11 o'clock. We've got bingo, and we've also then got a dance to follow, playing all your Guilty Pleasure songs, dance floor bangers. We've got Dress to Impress. There's prizes for Best Dress to Impress. So bring a lot of cash, I guess, if you want to also get into the draw for raffles that they'll be running. There are no pre-sales. It's cash tickets on the door, $20 to enter. Should be a lot of fun. So that's 16th of May, starting at 6:30 through to 11. If you want to also support the community, maybe pop into Finn's, go have a beer or a wine there to get you started before heading on over to St. Peter's Hall in the village. All right, that's enough. That sounds like a few great things that are starting to happen in the village. Our next song that we're going to play is a song by a band called Bush. It's called Everything Zen. It's one of my childhood favorites, so I'll get that going.

It's just the fear of losing you. Don't.

Yes, welcome back to Paikakariki FM 88.2. This is Sean and my program Music to Cook To. That was Cat People by David Bowie, and prior to that was Everything Zen by Bush. A lot of the songs tonight are related to food, but more or less tonight is going to be about hype songs that get it going when I'm cooking in the kitchen. When I got my headphones on. What also I get really passionate about is watching the Warriors. They're doing really well this season. I don't want to say it yet, but we're looking pretty good for the finals. But, you know, it's a long way to go. Still another 20 weeks to go. We do have a bye this week, so hopefully the boys can get a bit of a rest. Really enjoyed going to the games up in Auckland. Went to the game in Wellington the other week. Lots of fun, lots of great food, lots of great beer. Up in Auckland, I really liked, used to get one of the food trucks that they would sell there was Kebabs on Queen. That's what it was called. Yeah, flipping that around. Kebabs on Queen, and they would do shaved lamb kebab meat on chips with a bunch of different sauces. It was almost in those bad years when the Warriors weren't playing very well. It was good to have some good food to tuck into to drown your sorrows. They're up to a bye this week, so might be able to have a little bit of a break from that bad food. So and help out on having a break from the beers too. So this next song, I guess, is appropriate song for the Warriors. Don't Stop Me Now by Queen.

Welcome back to Paikakariki FM 88.2. This is Music to Cook To with Sean. That was So Lonely by The Police, and prior to that was Don't Stop Me Now by Queen. One of the things I like to do each month is give a real simple recipe that I really enjoy cooking. This one is a New Zealand-style raw broccoli salad. It combines roughly chopped raw broccoli with crispy bacon, red onion, dried cranberries, and as well as walnuts. So you all toss it together with a creamy mayonnaise, and it's great to serve with barbecue. And I just can't get enough of that raw broccoli. It just, that texture's so yum. So what you're going to need is one or two large broccoli heads chopped into small florets. You'll need some bacon, which you would fry until crispy and chop it up. An onion, half a red onion, finely diced. You'll need some cranberries, maybe half a cup of walnuts. Some people like to put also cheese into this, but not myself. I prefer to keep the cheese out of this one, even though I do love cheese. For the dressing, you need a cup of mayonnaise, a tablespoon of apple cider vinegar or lemon juice, and salt and pepper. So mixing it all together. Combining all the raw broccoli, bacon, red onion, cranberries, all in a large bowl. You whisk the mayo, vinegar, and the salt and pepper for seasoning if you wish as well. And then just throw it all together. It's real simple, easy. You don't even need bacon, to be honest. It tastes so good with those cranberries, and anything with fruit and nut together in a salad, I think, is the key to making like a top-notch salad. It really blows those taste buds apart. Give that one a go. Let's give another song go. We're going to play the next one. It's going to be Anyone Can Play Guitar by Radiohead.

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This is Music to Cook To with Sean. You are listening to a random selection of music songs that are ideally related to food, but this week it's a bit more of what gets me going in the kitchen, gets me hyped up cooking, gets the kitchen going on fire. So that was The Beatles, Revolution, and prior to that was Anyone Can Play Guitar by Radiohead. Got a few upcoming events happening in the village, in particular a fundraiser for Pai Kakariki FM. This is an R18 show called Guilty Pleasures, Bingo and Dance. This is on the 16th of May. Doors open at 6:30, running through to about 11 o'clock at St. Peter's Hall. This is Beats by Bingo, hosted by Mistress Viv. She is playing musical bingo, DJing, spinning dance bangers, floor fillers with guilty pleasure songs. There is Dress to Impress, so come along in your best glad rags. Lots of prizes to win. Raffles, so bring cash for those raffles. It's $20 on the door. There are no pre-sales, so be in early to get in the door. So that's Guilty Pleasures, Bingo and Dance, 16th of May, 6:30 through to 11 at St. Peter's Hall in Pai Kakariki. We've also got winter ping pong starting tomorrow on Thursday, which is happening at the War Memorial Hall down on the parade. It's Thursday, 7th of May from 7:30 onwards. It is a community event that is open to everybody, all skill levels, all are welcome. We do ask for a little bit of koha to pay for the hall hire. It's $5 for casuals. And if you're keen to play for the whole season, we're going to go as long as the money lasts, ideally through to August. It's $40 for the winter season. So come along, give it your best go. It's lots of fun. It's been going for the last 11 years, community run, which is awesome. So yeah, get down there. Next, we're going to be playing a great song by the one and truly and only Mick Jagger, God Gave Me Everything.

Yes, welcome back to Paikakariki FM. You're with Sean, and this is Music to Cook To. That was I Still Remember by Block Party, and prior to that was God Gave Me Everything by Mick Jagger. A couple of bangers there. This next segment that I want to talk about is Condiments to Consider. This is Sean's top condiment of the month to give a go when you're out at the supermarket to look for. I want to suggest, which I think it's not really new, it seems to be flavor of the month in most places. It seems to be in most of the fast food chains as a sauce or some kind of condiment. It's gochujang, the Korean savory, sweet, spicy, fermented chili paste. It's very red, and it's made from chili powder, glutinous rice, fermented soybean, and salt with a deep umami flavor. It's very nice, and it's very sticky. It's a staple in Korean cooking. It's used to add to bibimbap or marinades for meats. You can throw it in soups. I actually, as a guilty pleasure, I like throwing it into my two-minute noodles. It's pretty yum. You can find it at the Pack and Save. You can find it at most of the supermarkets. It comes in either a chili paste little tub, which is about $3 or $3.50, or you can buy it in a bottle, which is kind of mixed with a sriracha sauce, which is actually awesome, under the brand Flying Goose. That's at Pack and Save. That's about $8, but it's a pretty big bottle. It'll last you a while, but I highly recommend that, and that is Sean's condiment to consider. Sweet. So next song that we're going to play is another banger. It's by Journey, Any Way You Want It.

Tokoroma mai nei ki te irirangi o Paikakereke, Waru te Kaumā Waru Erua. Kia ora, you're lucky enough to be listening to Paikakereke 88.2 FM. 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

Kia ora and welcome to Girls to the Front. Oh, actually, you know, it's not Girls to the Front. I'm actually doing the show Love Serenade. I got to get my shit together. And already I've gone and stepped over a broadcasting standards standard. So if you want to get in touch with Paikakariki FM 88.2 FM at gmail.com. You were listening to My Name is Sarah. This is Love Serenade, not Girls to the Front. And you were just listening to Jolie Holland and M Ward singing Mexico City, a place where I've spent a couple of weeks and been completely intoxicated by. And the theme of this month's show is cities and place. So I've gathered up a bunch of songs which have a city and place theme. I thought I might follow this one up with Celia Cruz and Guantanamera, which I think refers to a place in Cuba.

And that was the sound of The Dub Syndicate with Gregory Isaacs. Just a little bit over from Cuba in Jamaica. My boss lived in Kingston for a good 10 years or so, and she has a few stories, and they sound quite intense. I'd quite like to visit one day, but I never have. I think I've probably been in the neighborhood of Nantes, which is in France, and I'm going to play a song by Beirut called Nantes, and I might follow that one up with a song of the same name by Babara as well. So let's listen to Beirut, one of my favorite bands that always makes me cry. I think it's something about the lead singer's voice and perhaps the abundance of brass instruments, melancholy brass instruments. Okay, here we go. Nantes by Beirut.

And that was the voice of Barbara, a French legend. And I play in a band with my partner Andrew called Interlopers, and he's always telling me that I play the cello, and he's always telling me I need to wait until at least the second bar until I'm allowed to start the cello, and that less is more. And I think that song was a very exemplar of the cello waiting until almost the very final bars before it delivered its deep and melancholy phrases. But yeah, nah, I'm not waiting. I'm not waiting that long. I'm too much of an attention seeker. The next song I'm going to play is by Paikākariki local Franck Monet, and it is another place song, another place name or town song. It is Waimarama. And it's also, I think I decided to play this after Barbara because I think that Franck almost follows in that same French songwriting tradition as Barbara does. So let us give it a listen.

You are listening to Love Serenade. This is the edition about cities and place. And, you know, I guess that one is about a slightly generic place, a dirty old town. It could be any dirty old town. It could be your dirty old town. Well, I mean, obviously, Paikakariki is not a dirty old town. It's a, it appears on the surface to be, you know, quite a clean town, but who knows, really. I grew up in Palmerston North, which had a dirty river which ran majestically along the edge of it, the Manawatu, which had all of the... it wasn't quite as dirty when I was young, of course. I mean, I spent childhood swimming in pristine rivers around the Manawatu, but the Manawatu River itself always had a kind of a fearsome brown current that kind of just did not invite swimming. Maybe if you drove up to Ashurst. I have got another song by a local band, The New Things, and this is a song all about Paikakariki, so listen carefully to the lyrics, and I will, I'm just looking for my window. Where is my window? I'm sure I had it open. Here we go. Here it is. Here it is. Here is the window. It is called In Time.

0: That was called State Houses by the River by Eastern, which I think is a band based down in Port Chalmers or somewhere like that, somewhere southern and, in fact, Eastern. That song put me in mind of a student radio classic by Hugh and the New Zealanders, What's Wrong with Huntley. I do, I remember I moved up to Auckland at the end of 1996 and I was, you know, a little bit adrift and not knowing what to do. Well, I was trying to get a job. I was unemployed. So I went and volunteered at BFM for about 6 months, and Hugh was the receptionist, and that was quite exciting because he was a bit of a celebrity at that time. I think he was, you know, quite possibly on the telly as well as being a receptionist, and he had also written this stunning song, which is called What's Wrong with Huntley by Hugh and the New Zealanders.
1: New Zealand bands making it in those big American studios.
2: Okay, guys, that was really cool. We loved it in here, huh? Yeah. Maybe just one more time from the top, this time, like the kids want a big Aerosmith sound, you know, like they were in here last week, a big, big sound. So let's try it one more time from the top. Okay, 3, 2, 1, burn!
3: Okay. 1, 2, 3.

That was The Capital by Anthony Tonin. Why is this guy not more famous? He ought to be more famous. I don't understand it. He's such a great songwriter. That song there was about our very own capital, of course, with our very own motorway. I thought that I would play, I was sort of like, oh my God, I've got too many songs. I've got a 1 hour show. This is my Love Serenade Cities and Places edition. Quite possibly I should have narrowed down my brief. Maybe I should have just made it Places. I've got a whole bunch of New York songs. There's like loads of London songs, but since I'm on a little bit of a Wellington jag, I might play three Wellington songs in a row and then maybe squeeze one of my favourite New York reference songs in. But I'm going to play Tiny Ruins, Adelphi Apartments, because the Adelphi Apartments look over top of the Wellington motorway. And in fact, I even went into them when I was looking for a place to live. And I wanted it to be right so that I could sing this song as I was climbing the stairs, and it was a very cute little apartment. But I think my earthquake paranoia and the sight of the motorway put paid to my living inside this very song by Tiny Ruins, the Adelphi Apartments.

0: tomorrow night by the Front Lawn from their very famous album. And I went to a party and I met the woman who whose claim to fame was that it was about her. She was the woman. She was the one that they wrote the song about, which is quite a good claim to fame. I think you've been listening to Love Serenade. I'm beginning to talk very quickly because I'm aware that time is slipping away and I might be able to squeeze two more songs in. I am going to squeeze in the song by St. Vincent, New York, which is actually about David Bowie. It's about David Bowie dying. So if you're wondering who she's singing about, that's who it is. And then I might squeeze one more in. But thank you so much for listening. Ka kite anō. See you next month.
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0: which I'm sure are slightly better off because he visited them. Now,
1: this mic's
0: many
1: not
0: listeners
1: on.
0: Will be. Thank you, Finn. The volume might be better now. Many listeners will be Tracy Chapman fans, but, like me, perhaps unaware that she can be a blues singer up there with the best. Not least because, being an erudite philosopher, she knows exactly how to stop other things getting the better of her mind. And here she is, singing with, but not to, Eric Clapton with Give Me One Reason.

Now, Finn is there giving his thumbs up, which he couldn't do before because the previous microphone was dead. And that meant my heartwarming, genius, multilingual greeting didn't get as far as the ether in order to be lost in it. Hopefully you can hear me now. That, of course, was Tracy Chapman. In fact, you won't know that because you wouldn't have heard the advertisement for it that I gave. Anyway, next up we have Milt Jackson and Oscar Peterson, whose fame was remarkable for the absence of toxic masculinity. And here they are bringing a quiet reverence to John Brown's body. John Brown being a white activist who tried to lead a rebellion against slavery and paid the usual price that white people got in those days.

The late Betty Carter not only sang with the likes of Dizzy Gillespie, Max Roach, Charlie Parker, Miles Davis, and others, but when she led her own groups, she got exactly what she wanted out of them. We're going to hear her now with a trite little song called Jazz Ain't Nothing But Soul, and we'll blame her record company for the choice of number. But listen to what she makes of it and this fantastic trumpet solo that is part of the performance. Thank you, Finn.

A similarly capable singer today is Camille Thurman, a fine tenor sax player and an adventurous singer who goes out on many a limb, as she does in this version of Cherokee.

Now, there's many jazz performers that are capable classical music players as well, few more so than Branford Marsalis, whose beautiful soprano sax will now grace Le Tombeau de Couperin by Ravel, accompanied by the English Chamber Orchestra.

Ravel and Gershwin were contemporaries, good friends, fans of each other, and influenced each other a little bit. And we've got a chance here in the village to hear piano pieces by George Gershwin, because Mary Gow is presenting Michael Endres playing Gershwin, as well as Schubert and Tchaikovsky. This will be on May the 25th at the Paikakariki Memorial Hall. Now, Gershwin, to me, is a slightly puzzling figure. One of his lines of work was writing songs for Tin Pan Alley-type shows with titles like Girl Crazy, Let Them Eat Cake, and George White's Scandal, and yet some peerless songs were penned for such shows. Gershwin's own piano style, a bit of a puzzle to me, was often very showy, and certainly non-jazz, and yet his best songs, of course, were played by the top people, like Miles Davis, etc., etc., etc. Now, we're going to get two brief samples of Michael Endres' playing of Gershwin, just to show the fact that he's peerless at Gershwin's own piano style and then goes beyond it. So the first little example, taking a whole 45 seconds, is Swanee.

We hear a version of Lady Be Good that is quite different, quite subtle, and it too is short and sweet. Thank you, Finn.

Now, The Man I Love is one of the great Gershwin songs. And interestingly, many singers who have sung it have also, or still are, of course, impressive pianists. Nina Simone, obviously, Diane Krall, and several others. But here comes a blindfold test. Which pianist is playing this wonderful version of The Man I Love?

And that, as I'm sure some of you would have suspected, was Ray Charles. Now, Gershwin's favourite amongst all his own songs was I Got Rhythm, which surprised me when I read that, because I always thought it was a bit of a trifle. But plenty of people have, top jazz people, have used his chord sequence, or something close to it, for all sorts of original numbers, and this one is Thelonious Monk's very famous Rhythmining.

Now, some critics call Duke Ellington jazz's J.S. Bach. Ellington himself totally disagreed. No, he said, I'm not a Bach, a Beethoven, or a Brahms. I'm a rank below those cats. In other words, about the same as Tchaikovsky. And last month, we played some of Ellington's Nutcracker Suite. Now there's two more, which will go in a row. The Russian Dance, which Ellington called a Volga Voti, I think would be pronounced, and Chinaseri, which is the Chinese dance.

Hi folks, thank you so much for listening to Jazz and Beyond from Pai Kakariki 88.2 FM. We're going to go out now on Rhapsody in Blue, wonderfully played by Michael Indris, who is coming to Pai Kakariki on May the 25th. I fell in love with this composition after seeing the beginning of Woody Allen's Manhattan, when he took us way above the skyline of that city, and Gershwin's music made those skyscrapers seem wonderfully scary.

And welcome to Classical Futures for the month of June. You were there listening to the music of Thom Yorke. And this is music for the film by Daniel Lucchetti called Confidenza. You know, confiding. And that track there that you heard from there was Nosebleed Nuptials, which I'm sure would explain itself if we had seen the film. And written, performed by Thom Yorke. And that was the London Contemporary Orchestra there, conducted by Hugh Brandt. And later on, we may have some more from this album. And welcome to June. A very wet night here on June the 4th, the day before Arbor Day. So actually, it's incredibly appropriate that it's Arbor Day because it's such a great day for planting trees, as we all know, is in the rain. And now, next up, we're going to have some music from Sir Stephen Hogue. And this is off Piano Concertos. And he's been named by The Economist as one of 20 living polymaths. And I thought, well, because not only is he distinguished as a composer, he's also very well known, oh, dearie me, as a pianist too. So we are going to have Sontina Nostalgic. I'm sorry, my pronunciation is a bit all over the place tonight. I'm sort of looking through here and I played a CD and I realised that I didn't actually play what I thought I was going to play, if you know what I mean. So I played the other CD. So now I have to look. Oh, yes, there we are. So what I thought I'd listened to earlier, it's not, in fact, this, but hey, that's okay. Here we are.

Wasn't that fantastic? Absolutely fantastic piano there by Stephen Hogue, born in 1961. So that means that he's going to be 64 this year. 1 year off collecting the pension. Good on you, Stephen. And anyway, I enjoyed this getting this album out from the Wellington Public Library. He's such a vital player. That's what I like about him. And now, put out by Hyperican label, actually. Now we're going to have some New Zealand music. And from an album called Notes from a Journey to the New Zealand String Quartet, their album, we are going to listen to I Danced Unseen by Tobias Squire, who says, from childhood through young adulthood, I would sometimes shut myself in the living room. No one else was allowed in, and I put on music to dance to. It was a very private experience and a sort of cathartic process, which was somehow being evoked in my mind by the material I was writing for the piece years later. The original work was a collaboration between Tabea, choreographer Lachlan Pryor, the dancers of the Ballet Collective Aotearoa and New Zealand String Quartet. And we will listen to this piece now. And I am looking forward to it, I have to say. Later on, we'll be having This Memory of Earth by Louise Webster. So looking forward to that as well. But now, I Danced Unseen.

That was great, wasn't it? And next up, after that great piece there from the New Zealand String Quartet, we're going to be listening to pianist Henry Wong Do off his Rattle album, Perspectives. And this album is full of different commissions and by quite well-known New Zealand composers. And again, COVID lockdown comes into this. He says here, the recent pandemic presented significant challenges to musical artists and their industry. It caused many to reflect on their values, identify what is most important, and recalibrate their worldview. New Zealanders were among those most affected enduring the challenges of lockdown, quarantine, and isolation from the rest of the world. As we came to appreciate the importance of interpersonal connection, music became increasingly important as a way to bring people together and express our shared humanity. In 2022, I invited six New Zealand composers to write a work illustrating their perspective on recent times. And so now we're going to listen to one of my favourite New Zealand composers, Leonie Holmes. And she says, of my memories of the COVID lockdowns is listening to the wind rustling through the branches of trees as my world reduced to one place. Time seemed to behave in a strange way, sometimes rushing past, sometimes moving astonishingly slow. My aim is to evoke an interior world based on this memory through the timbres of the piano, mixed with accompanying electronics derived from initial sketches of the piano material, along with a cameo appearance from the windows. From the trees outside my window. It's exciting, isn't it?

Oh, I just love Leonie Holmes, and I was introduced to her music by her fellow musician and composer, Ben Hoadley, who I played last time some of his music on the show. Now, you're listening to 88.2 FM. That's Paikikuriki 88.2 FM, and this radio station is run by volunteers for the community and, of course, for the pleasure of ourselves, really, and our friends. And long may it carry on. I really enjoy doing my show, my classical music show, and I also really enjoy doing Across the Universe, my kids' show, on Saturday and Sunday mornings. Yeah, and that's a lot of fun too. It's great being able to have this freedom to look at new music and find out what's happening. And of course, a big part of that for me has been being a person who can use the Wellington Public Library, who have a fantastic and amazing selection of music, and very, very helpful, all of the librarians in there. And I've even got some really great suggestions off people, you know, when I've gone to pick up music there. Now then, next up, oops, we're going to be listening to, this is an album that the librarian found for me, another Rattle album called Parlour Games, put out by the Jade String Quartet. And so we will be listening here to the music of Peter Adams, Look to the Far Horizon. And I just think, what a great and evocative, what a great and evocative title to a piece of music that is. Sorry, I was just flicking through. And I just saw some other stuff. And David was head of music at Epsom Girls Grammar until the end of 2001. And he was also deputy music director of Auckland Choral from 1996 to 2011. And he has also been composer in residence. He concentrates on composing, and he has part-time involvement in music education. And he said when he was approached to write this piece, he took his cue from the fact that the work was for a Sunday afternoon concert in the relatively intimate surroundings of Auckland's Parr homestead. I decided to write a set of short pieces rather than a single movement, cheekily appropriating the title from an exhibition that will be running at the same time as the premiere performance. So let's have a listen to that now.

very sorry. I was reading out something by a different composer. And so I thought to myself, well, that's no good. So what I thought I'd do would be I would play that different composer, and that is David Hamilton, and that is the title piece there called Parlour Games, and then we'll follow it up with Peter Adams' Look to the Far Horizon, and I'll do a little spiel there about Peter Adams instead of David Hamilton. But you've heard all about David Hamilton there, so here we go.

Now, as I said, after I rudely interrupted it, that was the music of David Hamilton, Parlour Games, off the title, which the CD has, Parlour Games, by the Jade String Quartet, put out there by Rattle. And now, like previously, I thought I was talking about Peter Adams, but clearly I was not in my right mind because I was talking about David Hamilton. Goodness me. So now we're going to have the music of Peter Adams, Look to the Far Horizon. Peter studied composition at University of Otago, and a Commonwealth scholarship took him to London's King's College, where he studied under Jonathan Dunsby and Arnold Whittle. One of Peter's earlier influences was Anton Webern and motovic perambulation and serialist development techniques have been a constant of his compositional language. So I thought, okay, and he draws inspiration from the light, sky and seascapes of beautiful Dunedin, Otipoti Dunedin, where I was last year in August, and what a mighty fine time I had down there. But it was very, very cold, gentle listener. Here we are.

Wasn't that fantastic there from Parlour Games by the Jade String Quartet? We were listening there to the music of Peter Adams from Dunedin, Look to the Far Horizon. And next up, we're going to be hearing some music from a composer who died, sadly, in 2020. So actually not that long ago, so I thought it was okay. Ennio Morricone, and this is Cinema Rarities that he's put out for violin and string orchestra, because he wrote a lot of music himself for the cinema, but he also decided to take the music of other people and then put it into the concert hall. This is a

You've been listening there to the music of Ennio Morricone, Cinema Rarities for Violin and String Orchestra. And the violin there was played by Marco Sereno. Now we're going to have some more music off the Henry Wong Do album Perspectives, which was basically a response to by a lot of different composers to the outbreak of the COVID-19 pandemic. So there have been a lot of different things written around that, and it has been addressed a lot by different artists from different genres, art in the more conventional sense, and others as well, other people too. And it's been very great in a way for that outpouring of different stuff, and it makes for a very interesting show for the most part, I think. And this is a very interesting album. So we're going to listen now to the music of a young composer here. Well, compared to me, young composer Alex Taylor, and it's called Obtuse Strategies. And he says he sees these pieces as a series of everyday but meaningful structures, attempts to find directional purpose, however unsuccessful, trivial or obfuscated, like little, like mundane rituals we hang on to amidst the malaise of the pandemic. Oh, it's true. Did feel like we were just sort of sitting there doing nothing some days, didn't it? I myself was reading a lot of books and trying to get a lot of exercise in, because why not, you know? And I miss some of that quietness, especially from the motorway, which of course is like, it's just unnecessary to hear cars constantly morning, noon and night. Yeah, you don't need to tell me you need to be taking a car all the time. Anyway, I am getting off the topic here. And let us listen in to Henry Wong Do, the pianist, with Alex Taylor's piece here.

And you are listening there to Obtuse Strategies off the album Perspectives, Henry Wong Doe. And I have to say, I've really enjoyed the way that Henry has brought out the percussive soul of the piano, I guess you could say. And there were even parts in there where it felt as though the piano wasn't even there. It was just, in fact, a frame, a musical frame, like a harp. And there were some really interesting pieces. It would have been great to see some of these performed live, no doubt. But anyway, we do have this great album, Perspectives, by Henry Wong Doe, to listen to. And it was put out by Rattle. And what a great album that is. And how fantastic Rattle are for keeping up the side there for New Zealand music and presenting new and interesting music as well. Not just some stuff that you might be familiar with and like a lot, but it is quite good to listen to the new stuff, isn't it? Yep. Now we're going to hear some more off the Notes from a Journey album. As I promised earlier, we are going to hear This Memory of Earth by Louise Webster, who says our earliest memories of the lands shape who we are and become part of our identity. Early experiences are stored as an implicit memory formed before conscious recollection is possible, but remembered by our bodies, senses, and our emotional responses as we move through life. In a time when our world is under such threat, these threads of memory nudge us, reminding us of what we must treasure, reclaim, rebuild. The smell of rain, the coolness of the shadowy trees, the roar of the sea, the cry of a bird in the night. The title is borrowed from Fields of Midsummer by New Zealand poet Ruth Dallas. And I know what Louise is saying there about treasuring those sounds. There has been a ruru calling, and I love the way they have the different calls. They're calling each other. They've got their hunting call. And sometimes, of course, well, even though you hear them, you never actually hear them per se flying, silent little raptors that they are. So anyway, they're around a lot at the moment. I hope you are lucky enough to hear one as well. So let's have a listen now to Louise Henderson's work,

Wasn't that great that Louise Webster, not Louise Henderson? I've been stuffing around with the names all night. Anyway, Louise Webster piece, This Memory of Earth, with New Zealand String Quartet there from their album Notes from a Journey. And now we've just got a few minutes left here. 3 minutes, in fact, probably. And I thought, well, I'll just sneak in a little bit of a piece called Redshift. So we're going to listen to the second movement of that. And this is, I've lost the page. Oh, no, don't lose the page. And this is off that same Henry Wongdo album. And this is by a young composer here, Gemma Peacock. And for me, the ever increasing isolation of our galaxy is sometimes a disquieting feeling and sometimes calming. I have tried to capture the sense of expansion and contraction in redshift, as well as the emotion of it. Okay, so here we go. Have a very good evening and enjoy the month of June.

off, everybody. Pai Kakariki, it's so exciting to be here on Pai Kakariki FM, the first ever show. This is Lively Up Yourself, live in Boston, 1970. I do love the 70s. I'm going to be playing a lot of old school. Hopefully it's music to get ready, get some makeup on, or whatever you do on a Saturday night, and go and have a boogie. Hope you enjoy this next track.

Kia ora, Zefano. Welcome to 88.2 FM. Pop Sunset will be playing the tracks from the charts at the moment. And yeah, just some music that hopefully you can kind of boogie to and just enjoy listening to. All right, this one here is called In Case You Care, and it's by Drive Drive.

Whakaroma mai nei ki te irirangi o Paikakereke, Waru te Kaumā Waru Erua. 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

Going Easy by Foley, who I believe is a New Zealand artist, a great new track coming out of, yeah, what is a really awesome local band. Next up, we've got Blake Rose with Magazine.

88.2 FM Pop Sunset. Next up, we've got some Olivia Dean. She has been all the rage at the moment, and for good reason. This next track is called Man I Need.

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Hopefully you've enjoyed spending the hour with us. We've been sharing, as you'll know, a whole bunch of tunes from the charts at the moment, pop hits that I've been loving listening to. This next one is by Ethan Tash and it's called Wherever I Am. Happy Easter, stay safe, take care, look out for one another and enjoy yourselves, have fun.

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1: No, you'll never want to settle down. Oh, hello, people out there, far and near. It's Con's Country. Oh, coming to you live in the studio for another month of Con's Country. And it's a special month because it's New Zealand Music Month. Woohoo! Oh, that was a bit of Tex Morton, actually. A classic old country singer from around in the 50s. It was sold himself out a little bit to the Aussies, but we won't go into that. Look, I heard a great show, and it was Val and Pat's. And they were doing solid gold hits. And, oh, that is so nostalgic for all of us. And that, for me, is actually how my roots in my country started off a little bit. Even though it's saying, you think it's pop, oh, they've got some country undertones, I tell you. So, in tribute to Val and Pat and to New Zealand Country Music Month, I'm also going to play a few solid gold hits of my own kind, getting the old country ones out there. So, believe it or not, they're not all New Zealand artists, but as New Zealanders and New Zealand Month, we resonate. And it was the air we breathed. So here we go. Going to start off on volume 17. I've got two volumes for you today. Solid gold hits 7 and 17. I'm not going to be like Val and Pat and go through the whole shebang. Hey, if you're out there in Taranaki as well, I know I've got some faraway listeners. I hope to fill your cup today too. If it's not already filled, I'm sure it will be as you drink your way through the day. Don't you worry. Help is on its way. Oh, the Hollies. Good way to start. Solid gold, the country way.

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Here we go, number two. Oh, you'll be singing this for the rest of the weekend, I tell you.

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Oh, this was a classic. Side 1.

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Okay, try and guess the next artist. He wasn't a Kiwi, but he had a lot of, there was a lot of influence in his music and in the pop scene and, you know, and us country boys. But he lived my kind of life, some would say. I don't know if he was rebellious as me.

0: Hello, just a little interview break here in the middle of a Cons country. Just to take a little moment from some listeners we have from afar. Hello, listeners. Hello, listeners. Oh, what do you think of Cons country so far?
1: 10 out of 10.
0: Oh, there you go. There's a 10 out of 10. Oh, keep going, they say. Keep going, Con.

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It's all right to be sad and blue. Oh, anyway, that was for Susie Gallagher. And this one goes out to the most beautiful girl in the world. We're back to volume 7, still hitting the solid gold hits. Oh, yeah. Bring back the classics and have the cheese off ready to go.

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1: Lucas, you're live on the radio, mate. You're live on the radio, Lucas.
0: I lost my head and I said some things.

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Oh no, it's this song. Oh, who would have thought Solid Gold Hits has this on their station?

Who's a train? Who's a train? Woo-hoo! Oh, Con's Country! Everything I do, I always do for you!

Oh, come on, everybody. Walk right in and sit right down. Oh, that was solid gold hits, con style. What do you reckon, viewers and listeners? Anyway, what's that? What's that? It's Country Music Month. New Zealand Country Music Month. Oh, heck. Who's coming round the mountain? Who could be? Who could be coming round the mountain?

0: Oh, there you go. Now I'm going to take you for a bit of a ballad here of a man who travelled the sea.
1: Very appropriate for New Zealand Country Music Month.

0: Oh, there you go. That was the ballad of Captain Cook. Just throw that in there for you. We've still got some listeners from afar out there. That's the little heckling, keckling you hear in the background. Hello, listeners. How's your day in New Plymouth? Up the mountain.
1: Hooray!
0: Oh, this is a first for Con's country.
1: It's summer.
0: DJing from afar. Anyway, that was the ballad of Captain Cook. Now we're going to have the Queen of the Silver Dollar, sung by Jodie Vaughan. Oh, who knows where this will take us?

Oh, thank you, Jodie Vaughan. Now, there's only one queen that should be on our silver dollar, and that is this legend here. Oh, here we go. Happy to be playing a bit of Tammy Nelson for New Zealand Music Month and Con's Country. There we go. This goes out to Mel's up Salvation Mountain.

Oh, yeah, taking us out. Bit of Tammy Nielsen, 5 minutes to go of Con's Country. Who's just rocked in the house? Well, it's John Rawls. Oh, I hope I've kept you all satisfied out there. Have a wonderful time. Enjoy the country air and the sea air. Oh, thank you, New Zealand Country Month. Ladies and gentlemen.

0: thank you, John Rolls. Thank you, Con's Country. Thank you, listeners from afar. Thank you, listeners from near. Hey, just a little plug. Remember, we've got a fundraiser coming up soon at the bingo. Get yourself all booked in for the bingo. Oh, leaving you with the Fred Dag. The old classic.
1: Gumboots, they are wonderful. Gumboots, they are sweet.

0: Good evening, Paika Kariki. You're with us on Travelling Shoes with Solomon.
1: And Arthur.
0: We're going to be playing a bit of this and a bit of that. And maybe a bit of this again, and then maybe a bit of that if we really feel a bit crazy.
1: We might, yeah.
0: Up next, what do we got up next?
1: It is Islands by the XX.
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1: We interrupt briefly for this commercial announcement, courtesy of YouTube. We just figured that Paikikiriki FM, it's a little bit too calm, a little bit too tranquil. We need a little bit of
2: space.
1: And, you know, we got to pay the bills, so big ups to Flight Centre YouTube for sponsoring that one. Here we go with Mr. Magnolia.
3: So, I have a little riddle for you today. Can you think what comes out when it rains, always travels in a pair, and rhymes with the word flute? Have a think and let me know at the end. Today we're going to read Mr. Magnolia by Quentin Blake. Mr. Magnolia has only one boot. He has an old trumpet that goes rootity-toot. And two lovely sisters who play on the flute. But Mr. Magnolia has only one boot. In his pond live a frog and a toad and a newt. He has green parakeets who pick holes in his suit. And some very fat owls who are learning to hoot. But Mr. Magnolia has only one boot. He gives rides to his friends when he goes for a scoot. And the splash is immense when he comes down the chute. But Mr. Magnolia has only one boot. Just look at the way that he juggles with fruit. The mice all march past as he takes the salute. And his dinosaur, what a magnificent brute. But Mr. Magnolia, poor Mr. Magnolia. Mr. Magnolia has only one boot. Hey, wait a minute. Now then, keep going. What's this? Look! It's a boot! It's a boot! Whoopee! For Mr. Magnolia's new boot. Good night. The end.
1: Thank you, Paikikiriki. That was Quentin Blake with Mr. Magnolia. Mr. Magnolia, of course, is a character that I've been compared to many a time. I have two lovely sisters, albeit who don't play on the flute. I juggle with fruit from time to time. I have a rusty old trumpet that goes root-a-toot-toot.
2: He does, and he even juggles with his shoes.
1: Incredible, yeah. Yeah.
2: But you do have two.
1: I need to lose one of them, yeah. But there's potentially a good clowning routine.
2: Yeah, there's an opportunity.
1: With the story, absolutely. Yeah. There's opportunities everywhere for those who have one boot to see them with. What do we got next?
2: We have Wake Up by Arcade Fire.
1: Lovely.
2: What a tune.
1: Straight out of Montreal.

There we had the newest single from Startime. It's called Stop the War, Arrêtez ces guerres. They are just a sensation. We were just chatting about their set at the very end of Cuba Duper, which was just awesome. Really cool to see them on the big stage doing what they do best. Keep an eye out for Startime, folks. One of the greatest to do it in Wellytown. Next up, perhaps the second greatest to ever do it in Wellytown. This is Ruffler with an unreleased demo of Voldy Funk. See what you think.

0: Hey, yo, that was Ruffler with Voldy Funk. A bit of Ruffler coming up if you're interested for a bit of the sound straight out of Paikakariki. We're going to be playing on Radioactive 88.6 FM this coming Friday at 3:30 p.m. Catch us live then. And then the following Friday, we will be headlining a show at San Fran with our great friends Anna Dine and Front Room, also out of Paikok. So do come along for a boogie. It's going to be wonderful. It's been a little while since we've had a good one, so very much looking forward to it.
1: Exciting stuff.
0: Yeah.
1: Come on out.
0: Yeah, a bit more tunes for you coming through here on the airwaves. Do stay with us, Paikakariki.

off kilter. 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Each teach peace, repeat. 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

0: Glorious. You've just been listening to Shiver Man live in Munich by Fat Freddy's Drop. I was lucky enough to be born by such wonderful people who bought me tickets to their show just a couple of days ago in the Michael Fowler Center.
1: You lucky
0: just
1: bugger.
0: Unreal, mate. Just glorious. The Fat Freddy's magic was in full force. Next up, we have Titania by Sumac Dub, courtesy of Arthur.
1: I don't know about you guys, but if you guys haven't been dancing to this music, I don't know what's up, because it's been absolutely...
0: Come on, people. Get to it. Yeah. Get up off of couches, man.
1: Or if you're in the car, just drive a bit faster.
0: Enjoy.

Hey team, just a quick reminder that it's New Zealand Music Month. Get out there and buy some music. Get out there and listen to some Kiwi music. We do have a bit of imported stuff on the show tonight, but please, please, please, please get out, see some gigs. There's so much good music going on. New Zealand music forever!

0: of course. Troy Kingy with Shake That Skinny Ass. Very clear instructions, folks. It shouldn't be too hard to follow at home. Really, keep up, keep up. I'm in fact wearing a Troy Kingy design hat. I'm from Hill's Hats, went in and got myself a lovely hat. Later found out.
1: And it suits him quite nicely, I must say, people.
0: I actually haven't taken it off in the last maybe 2 months since I bought it. So
1: that's a good sign.
0: Get yourself a Hills hat. It's New Zealand Hat Month, I think. I just decided that.
1: Yeah, I recommend.
0: As well
1: as
0: New Zealand Music Month.
1: Yeah.
0: Yeah, Troy Kingy hat ticks off the both of them.
1: Sure does.
2: I have a Hills hat.
0: Oh, glorious. Yep. Yeah, Hills hats are in the house. We're going to leave you and love you with this last song from Isaac Chambers and Dub Princess called Mr. Answer Man. Do have a lovely evening, Paika Kiriki.
1: And enjoy.
0: We will catch you next month.

Hello there, Paikakarikians, and any other fellow planetary inhabitants listening from beyond the confines of our lovely little village. You have tuned in to Paikakariki FM, and you are encountering the program Murray's Miscellany. I'm Murray Williams, your host for the next hour, and it's an hour that is devoted entirely to a concert performance by three musicians. A concert occurred in July 28th, 2004 at the St. Thomas Church in Leipzig. So happens that it's a city in which J.S. Bach composed many of his most famous musical work. And the concert date so happened to coincide with the 254th anniversary of the composer's death. So naturally, the music you will hear is from J.S. Bach's musical catalogue. Now, the musicians. Well, there's a drummer, André Arpino. There's a bass player, Benoît de Segonozac. And there's a pianist, Jacques Lussier. They comprise the outstanding Jacques Lussier Trio. Now, the introductory music was the trio's version of Bach's Fugue No. 5, while the music you hear in the background, and which will follow, is the Gavotte, the third movement of Bach's Orchestral Suite No. 3 in D major.

The next two works that you'll hear are Pastoral in C minor, a work that was originally composed for an organ, and it'll be followed by the very familiar Era on a G-string. This is the second movement from Bach's Orchestral Suite No. 3 in D major.

Just a reminder that you are listening to Paikakariki 88.2 FM and you're hearing an entire concert by the Jacques Lussier Trio performed in St. Thomas's Church in Leipzig in 2004. It's a program of Bach. Now the next piece is quite long. It's Brandenburg's Fifth Concerto. We might not get all through it, but I want to play a significant part of it because there's quite a delicious 5-minute drum solo in this piece, and I'm not sure that we've ever had a 5-minute drum solo played on Paikakariki FM. So when you hear it, sit back and imagine somebody bashing the hell out of some pigskins.

0: As I feared, we haven't managed to get through the full length of the Brandenburg Concertos to hear Jacques Lussier's treatment of them, but don't fear, because you can go onto YouTube, search Jacques Lussier and this particular concert, all 1.5 hours of it, and one or two others, will be readily found. So head off over there and fill your boots. But we've come up to the time for Village Voice, and this month's contributor is Val Duthie from the southern end of Aim Street. Now, Val and her husband Bernie have enjoyed overseas teaching assignments, and Val would like to tell us about one of those.
1: We're all familiar with Tarawa Street at the north end of Paakākārīki. It was named after the Battle of Tarawa and Kiribati to commemorate the connection between the people of Paakākārīki and the 15,000 American Marines stationed here during the Second World War. The Marine story is well known. It's about friendship, heartbreak, and sacrifice. It was the ultimate sacrifice for many of the young men who came here. They came to defend our country from possible Japanese invasion, but were to tragically lose their own lives in the Pacific War. Tarawa has a personal association for me, as I spent 2 years in Tarawa Atoll, volunteering at the Marine Training Centre, MTC. The centre was established in 1967 to provide training for cadets so that they could work on international cargo ships, both on deck and in engineering positions. This proved to be a transformative experience, as I was introduced to three very contrasting aspects of life. Firstly, the Tarawa way of life that was so different from life in New Zealand. Secondly, the efficiency of the German-run MTC, which was so foreign to the Tarawa way of life. And finally, the horrors of a brutal war in such an idyllic and peaceful location. As my plane descended over the reefs to Tarawa Airport, I was struck by the vastness of the ocean and the isolation of the atoll. A narrow sliver of road flanked snakes its way for 30 kilometres between a shallow lagoon and the sparkling waters of the Pacific Ocean. Sometimes the road is the only barrier between the lagoon and ocean. In places, 100 metres of coral sand sits alongside the road, and this is where the Ikaribas people have built their homes. This ribbon of coral sand has no fresh surface water and very, very poor soil. The highest point on the atoll is only 2 metres above sea level. Coconut and pandanus trees provide food and shelter. Fish are usually plentiful. Ikaribas culture is Micronesian with highly developed rituals, and Ikaribas express themselves enthusiastically through their music and dramatic dance performances. Unemployment is high and only a few earn money in this society. MTC-trained cadets provide remittances and are an important safety net for Kiribati, representing only over 9% of its GDP. When the police told me on arrival that I must be kind to rats, I knew I had entered a different culture, and it soon became clear that there was so much I didn't understand. Initially, I was struck by the cadets' attitude to time. It has a very different meaning in their lives. The daily rhythm of their life revolves around the tides and the weather. Families eat if and when the fish are caught. Artificial timetables and schedules are simply meaningless. Gaining a place at MTC was very competitive. Cadets came from any one of 33 atolls dotted across thousands of kilometres of ocean. Once they were admitted to MTC, they had to conform to a rigid German training model designed to prepare them for work on massive container ships, mainly based in Hamburg, Germany. While I was culture shocked, cadets at MTC were also faced with culture shock. These young men arrived with thick, long, flowing hair as a symbol of their masculinity. Their first shock was to have it cut short to conform to regulations on board ship. Then they were given a uniform, sandals, an ID number, and a bunk in the dormitory, all foreign to them. They were introduced to flushing toilets, showers, rigid schedules, knives and forks, and appropriate cadet behaviour. MTC is run as a simulated container ship. Cadets enter with fingerprinting recognition at the entrance and remain on ship until shore leave is granted. They learn all aspects of shipwork on their course, which is rigorous and exacting. They're placed on 4-hour shifts, day and night. Should a cadet fall asleep on watch during the balmy tropical night, they're expelled. After shore leave, if they return late or drunk, they're immediately asked to leave. There's no second chances at MTC. And when they gain their qualification, they leave Tarawa for 11 months at a time. And that must feel like a very, very long separation for family-oriented people. Many of the cadets hadn't seen a two-story building, a shop, a bank, or even a foreigner. Their adaptability, however, was astonishing. Working with these young men in their culture made me think about the US Marines, who at the very same age left their homeland to come to a strange country at the other side of the world. This made me realise just how foreign New Zealand must have been to them, and just how important the welcome they received from local community must have been.

0: Val's choice of music was a Kiribati love song sung by Micah. Thanks, Val. That brings the show to a close. Look forward to your company next month.
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2: 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Welcome and thanks for listening. Today we have, well, before I get started, a couple of items I need to mention. Right, firstly, our radio station here, this is a community radio station, a great radio station, needs some new equipment, and so is holding a fundraiser, a fundraising evening of musical bingo at St. Peter's Hall, the 16th of this month, a couple of weeks away from today, the 2nd of May, from 6:30 till 11 p.m. on Saturday night. There's DJs, raffles, prizes, dancing, and lots of fun. You will have fun, whether you like it or not. 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It'll be much appreciated. Okay, on Sunday, the following day, the 17th, mid to late afternoon, 17th of May, 4 till 6 p.m., stroll down and listen to the coolest poet on the Kapiti Coast, Mr. Lindsay Rabbit. He'll be accompanied by three very fine musicians, two local guys, Tim Jarray and Andy Hummel. There's some quality right there. And Pukera Bay's award-winning jazz muso, Lucian Johnson, whose father, Louis, actually. Louis Johnson was a leading Wellington and New Zealand poet a few decades back. They're from Pukera Bay, eh, Lindsay? So they produces some good poets, Alistair Tiariki Campbell and his wife, Meg Campbell, also from Pukera Bay. So come along and chill out to the cool vibe of jazz poetry on the Kapiti Coast, Sunday the 17th of May, 4 till 6 p.m. Also, I have to thank Mark Amory for mentioning this